Bay 93.9, the Black Eyed Peas, and I got a feeling. Hello, it's Guy this morning. Beautiful and sunny today and increasing sunshine for the Savo. Very much looking forward to it. Top of 15, make sure you put the sunscreen on if you get out and about for a quick walk. I've been trying to do that recently. So far, 2 days out of two, going for a walk when I get home. Daylight savings has definitely helped. We take Paddy in the pram, try and get him to sleep. Most of the time, he's just looking around at the world, bright-eyed, and does not want to go to sleep at all. But just making that little bit of extra effort to change up the routine is making a huge difference. So I'm hoping if you haven't been out and about for a walk in a while, make sure you do. I used to do 10,000 steps, so I'm working back up towards that because unfortunately, like most of us in an office job, I sit on my behind far too much. J. Giles Band now and Cinefold. 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

0: 93.9, The Killers and Somebody Told Me. Now, you know how you go somewhere for lunch or dinner and you're eating a Feed Me menu and you're like, everything on this menu is amazing. That was our experience when we went to Mount Dunedin last week with the Feed Me menu. The beef, fantastic. Those little baby carrots, so good. And just the bread. You know how you can always fill up on bread because that is magnificent. You will get an incredible experience at Mount Dunedin, not too far from town. I will be back there with Ellen for sure. And we are making sure a long overdue catch-up happens with Bay 93.9 Sip Happens. Georgie wanted to win this magnificent lunch for her and nine of her friends this morning.
1: I'm trying to have a girls catch-up between kids and school and everything. It's just been so hard to organise a date.
2: And how old are the kids, Georgie Gill?
1: Well, I've got a three-year-old. I've got some new babies in the group. But probably three is the oldest.
3: And the dads would be lined up to take, you know...
2: Drop off.
3: I hate saying babysitting for dads, but a lot of my friends say babysitting. Okay, mate, they're your kids, but, you know, are the dads going to be taking charge, George?
1: Yes, they'll be having the kids and we'll be having a nice, lovely lunch.
2: Yeah, all right.
0: Well, if you win, George, you will have an amazing time. 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

0: 93.9, not far away from bringing you everything 80s with the 80s lunch. Greater Geelong has recorded the highest number of overdose deaths across Victoria in the last year. We'll get some more info on that with the Bay 93.9 news team soon. And then Barnsley comes your way after midday. Plus, Laura Branigan. And we'll get to the 80s anthem that won a 70s superstar a soul record 15 years after he wrote it. That story next for Bay 93.9's 80s Lunch.
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2: Cloud clearing this afternoon, broadcasting on Wadawurrung Country. Hi, I'm Rebecca McDonald. It's been revealed more than 630 people died from overdoses in Victoria last year. 45 of those were recorded across Greater Geelong, the highest for any local government area in the state. Heroin, GHB and meth among the highest contributors, according to the Coroner's Court report. Organisers are confident the Matildas Columbia match at Kay Park will be a sellout. Tickets for the December 2 match go on sale next week.
3: And I know that we can be sure that we'll pack this stadium out. We've already got so many young people here from football around Geelong. They love their sport.
2: Major Events Minister Anthony Carbines. No more free viewing of the 12 Apostles, with Spring Street officially confirming visitors will soon have to fork out to visit the iconic site. From Friday next week, visitors will need to book to visit the new information centre and view the landmark. An entry fee will be charged from April. Senior Minister Ingrid Stitt maintains the Carroll government isn't concerned by another poll showing Labor's losing support in regional areas. A freshwater strategy poll for News Corp shows One Nation's vote has risen to 26% in the regions, the coalition surging to 30% while Labor's behind on 24%. But the minister insists there's only one poll that matters, and that's coming up in November.
14: Our focus is on delivering the critical services that Victorians want.
2: And French police have used tear gas on student protesters in Paris and Marseille. A police officer's facing charges after a teenager was hit by a projectile. Tens of thousands of people have taken to the streets to protest an underinvestment in high schools.
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2: Talks between Geelong and St Kilda to get Rowan Marshall may have hit a stumbling block. The Saints want the Cats' first-round draft pick, something Geelong's not willing to give up at this stage. But they are edging closer to a deal to get Jordan Ridley out of Essendon, with a trade likely to include Jack Bowes going to the Bombers. The Victorians are batting this afternoon as the First Shield clash with South Australia gets underway. Scores a short time ago, Victoria 3 for 72. Geelong's Ollie Peak is at the crease on 15.
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2: Cloud clearing this afternoon. Tomorrow a sunny one and 24. Right now in Geelong, it's 14.
6: 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What's on your lunch menu? 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
0: Rubik's Cubes at the ready. This is Bay 93.9's 80s lunch, saluting the best decade of music for a whole hour. And it begins right now with Bruce Hornsby in the range. The way it is, Bay 93.9, the 80s lunch.

0: Bay 93.9, the song that won Bill Withers a Grammy 15 years after the original was recorded. That is Club Nervo's version of Lean On Me. The 80s lunch, thank you Raiders Bingo for making it happen. Raiders Bingo, open 7 days a week, night and day. And 52299939 to give us a buzz any time. Steve from Cario, why do you love the 80s lunch?
1: Just the music. 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

93.9 Journey and Don't Stop Believing for the 80s lunch. Beautiful and sunny, the Savo, not too far away from our expected top of 15. Hello to my friend Bev from Raiders Bingo. She wants you to know that tonight the free flyer game is on. Eyes down at 7:30 p.m. Do Re Mi Now and Man Overboard. 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Hope you're having a great arvo.

0: Bay 93.9, Prince, Little Red Corvette for the 80s lunch. Thank you, Raiders Bingo. Raiders Bingo, great prizes and great staff. And speaking of Prince, here he is with his very first TV interview from 1980 on American Bandstand.
1: Made a couple of demonstration in records when you were a teenager. 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
1: No, that's, you're very shy, modest. 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

0: Bay 93.9. That is it for the 80s lunch today. Thank you, Raiders Bingo, for bringing it our way. Raiders Bingo, open 7 days a week, night and day. And the 80s lunch will return tomorrow from midday. Rebecca McDonald has the latest from the local newsroom next. More than 630 people, sadly, have passed away across Victoria last year from overdoses. All that info in a moment. After one, I could be sending you to the Royal Geelong Show with a family pass. We'll do it again soon. Bay 93.9, show me the funny. Christina Aguilera, Little Kim, Pink and Maya. Lady Marmalade soon, plus the Crowdies. And Weather With You. And also on the way, the 80s hit with a very big storyline that actually means nothing at all. We'll explain soon at Bay 93.9.
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10: Cloud clearing this afternoon. Hey, it's Rebecca in the newsroom. More than 60 stores across Victoria have been closed, linked to organised crime selling illegal tobacco. The Police Viper Task Force and Tobacco Licensing Victoria have visited stores in areas including Geelong, South Geelong, Corio and Werribee. They're warning they'll continue to visit stores across the state in coming weeks. We can expect to see a full Matilda squad when the Aussie women play in Geelong in December. They'll be taking on Columbia at Kay Park, but Heather Garrick from Football Australia says it's not a friendly.
18: It is part of our preparations for the World Cup, and playing here in Geelong is a really important part of the preparations.
10: Angus Taylor has seemingly backtracked after last night conceding aged care workers could be affected by the Coalition's planned migration cuts. He now says they won't be impacted and believes a focus on skill visas will plug gaps in the sector. The Bellarine would be home to a new after-hours chemist if Labor wins next month's state election. The party's pledged $1.7 million for the new site so residents won't have to travel big distances for help. And the social media account for Tom Cruise's latest flop, Digger, has been lashing out at critics. The ex-account deleting an ad which took aim at poor international reviews. The movie grossed just $8 million in its opening weekend in the US.
5: Limited edition Amarok Dark Label has arrived at Rex Gorel Volkswagen.
1: Bay 93.9 Sport.
10: Two Geelong boys have been at the crease in the Sheffield Shield clash against South Australia at Melbourne's Junction Oval. Ollie Peake's been bowled before lunch for 32, while Liam Blackford in his Shield debut is on 7. The score at lunch, 5 for 114. Collingwood's appointed former Crows defender Ben Hart as an assistant coach for 2027. It's his second stint at the Magpies after moving from Greater Western Sydney.
1: For up-to-date local news, community events around Geelong and the Surf Coast, and the latest from Mill and Nick in the morning, visit bay939.com.au.
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1: 93.9 weather.
10: Cloud clearing this afternoon. Tomorrow a sunny one and 24. Right now at Drysdale, it's 15.
5: Anglesey is feeling good. 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

Bay 93.9, Crowded House and Weather With You. Speaking of which, beautiful and sunny today around Geelong, the Ballerine and the Surf Coast, pretty much sitting on our expected top of 15. And I hope the weather's going to be good for the Raw Geelong show too. That's the one thing you can't control. Just over a week away, if you would like to go, I've got a family pass for you. If you have a lame joke for me, show me the funny time. Get calling 52-299-939. 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

0: 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It is Guy the Savo. Thank you for switching us on and giving us a listen. 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
0: Krista, have you been to the Royal Geelong Show before?
2: Yeah, a couple of years ago.
0: Yeah, but long overdue to go again by the sounds of it.
2: Oh, yeah.
0: Got a tribe of people to take with you?
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0: Oh, perfect. All right, Krista, hit me with your show me the funny joke.
2: Why did the pony whisper to the bartender?
0: Why did the pony whisper to the bartender, Krista?
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0: Oh, some of them you groan as you laugh, but hey, it's still a joke, Krista, so congratulations. You're off to the Royal Geelong Show. 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
2: 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Thanks so much, Guy.
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0: Bay 93.9, Kings of Leon and Sex on Fire, playing music to have you feeling good and bringing you Mill and Nick, who return tomorrow morning. Two great mates having a laugh and talking all things local. Peter Ford in with the showbiz goss at 20 to 9 and more chances for you and nine of your buddies to have lunch at Mount Deneed with Sip Happens. Speaking of fine dining, Nick has been going over to Mill's house a little bit too often recently for dinner. I think he might have overstayed his welcome.
1: I started thinking about what I was going to have for tea tonight.
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2: That's me. What are you going to have? Not cutlets. Like, straight away. You didn't even have to think, Mill.
0: Mill and Nick, thank you to E&S Kitchen, Bathroom and Laundry, 531 Mirrabooka Street. 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

0: By 93.9, it's been Guy the Savo. Thanks for hanging about, and I will talk to you again tomorrow with a brand new Classic 9 at 9. The latest in Bay 93.9 local news is coming up with Rebecca McDonald, and then Craig will join you after 2. More chances later on today for you to get to the Royal Geelong show, thanks to Show Me the Funny. I got my mind set. George Harrison coming up too. Next to Sia. And plenty more next. 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
11: Mainly fine this afternoon. Hey, it's Rebecca in the newsroom. Tobacco Licensing Victoria shut 61 stores linked to organised crime caught selling illicit tobacco in 4 weeks. Several stores across the Geelong region have been also visited as part of the crackdown. Over the past month, more than 2 million illegal cigarettes have been seized across the state, as well as vapes, loose tobacco and cash. Football Geelong is welcoming news the Tillies are returning to Cadinia Park. The Aussie women will be up against Colombia on December 2 as they prepare for next year's World Cup in Brazil. Mike McKinstry from Football Geelong says the game has grown over the years.
12: In years gone by, we got hardly anybody, 2,000 or 3,000 people turned up. Now this place will be full and it's just amazing.
11: Two people have been forced to escape a burning home at Maidstone after flames spread from a suspicious car fire. It comes after two cars were torched in Borwin overnight, with the fire also spreading to a house. And Werribee, a fruit and veggie shop, was targeted in an attempted ram raid and arson attack, but the offender failed to set the vehicle on fire. Labor claims the pre-COP summit has successfully put Pacific climate issues on the map. 14 leaders have gathered in Tuvalu, mostly from neighbouring countries, but the opposition has described it as an expensive farce, slamming the absence of major international figures. And residents in metro areas will need to make sure their parcels are in the post by December 21 to make it in time for Christmas. Australia Post has revealed the all-important deadlines. Express post will need to be sent off by the 23rd.
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11: Jordan Ridley is joining Geelong while Jack Bowes heads to Essendon under a trade deal. The Cats are also trading their 2027 first-round pick and 2028 second-round pick, with the Bombers giving up pick 60 and a 2028 future fourth-round pick. And no Cameron Green for the opening test against South Africa. He's been ruled out with an abdominal strain.
13: He's progressing pretty well, all things considered. He's still here for a reason, so there is some light at the end of the tunnel. It'll just be a matter of going through the rehab. It's a bit of an unknown, but there's still optimism that he'll take part in the series at some stage.
11: That's Coach Andrew McDonald. The first test in Durban gets underway Friday night.
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11: Mainly fine this afternoon. Tomorrow mostly sunny and 24. Right now at North Shore, it's 14.
4: Leopold is feeling good. This

Greedy and the Boys. Joe Cocker is there and our very own John Farnham. But what about this one? Love this bit of mandolin. You don't hear that too often in a pop song. This song just never dates either. R.E.M., they're so good. Lots of music to have you feeling good while you work. It's hump day. We're on the downhill slide to that weekend. It's Bay.

0: a bloke named Cyril is a DJ from Darwin who takes old songs like that one there, Stumbling In, 1979. Susie Quattro, Chris Norman, takes those old songs, gives them a bit of a polish up, a bit of doof-doof behind it. Suddenly, all the kids think they're new, you see. 23 past two. How are you this afternoon? Beautiful in Geelong. Those 40K zones about to kick in under 10 minutes around the joint. If you're out and about today working, maybe you're a rep, you're out and about in your car, you might even be working on cars today. You might have us on in the mechanics workshop, or you might have us on in a shop, or maybe you're just at home driving around, wherever you are. Great to have you with us this afternoon. We have a couple of chances for you to win your way to the Royal Geelong show. Not yet. Every time I mention the show, the phones go nuts. Everyone wants these tickets. But what I will tell you to do is have a joke ready. We're doing Show Me the Funny. That's where you tell me a joke and you make me laugh. It's pretty easy. And you win a family pass to the Royal Geelong show. So I'm going to do that. Got two chances to win sometime before six. We might even do one coming up after three. You know what I'm saying? Might even do one coming up after three. Be listening for that. Be listening for the voice. John Farnham up next to Bay.
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0: So many hits there from Fleetwood Mac and Don't Stop at Bay 93.9 Music to have you feeling good while you work on this Wednesday with Craig. Now, one here for the ladies, but also the men as well. People forget that men can get this too. We're encouraging everyone to check their breasts. In 2024, we got over 100 women to pledge to get their breast screening, and one of those women was found to have breast cancer. In 2025, we discussed how Nick's family has the breast cancer gene, and we want to display why it's so important to check your girls. In 2026, we want to continue to support with the help of Epworth Geelong for Breast Cancer Awareness Month. So get to it. Don't keep putting it off. And it also goes for men as well. I worked somewhere, I don't know, about 10, 12 years ago now, and a guy there actually had breast cancer too. So it isn't just women. Make sure you check anything that isn't right. You know your own body. Epworth Geelong, excellence in cancer care, and they're close to home. Not too far off St. Paterfinger here at Bay.
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It's a Paddy, the song right there. Wait for the big end. Here we go. Big finish. Bang. The B-52s, of course, they always just sound happy and remind me of a great big convertible car that's like, I don't know, 15 metres long. They seem to have one of those in all their film clips, don't they? Beautiful afternoon in Geelong. The 40K zones are in place at the moment around all the schools, so just keep a lookout for that. The kids will be running home in about half an hour or thereabouts, maybe a bit earlier, depending on what school they go to. Up soon, after local news, I got this.

0: 1982, the year there for The Clash. Big hit for them all over the world. Massive in the US, across Europe, and here in Australia as well. We'll have that on your radio real soon for you. Up next, though, the latest in local news. There's been a car fire around Geelong. It looks like it's all under control. Doesn't look like anyone's hurt, which is good. We'll find out more in just a moment with Beck, your 3 o'clock update at Bay.
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2: Good afternoon. In Geelong West, traffic slowing in both directions on Shannon Avenue between Autumn Street and Aberdeen Street. In Bowen Heads, delays both ways on Bowen Heads Road west of Golf Links Road due to works. It's also slow both ways near Tamara Drive. And for your journey home from Melbourne, a mainly clear run Geelong bound on both the Westgate and Princes Freeways. Stuck in traffic again? Start planning your Bali escape now at Flight Centre. 7 nights, 5-star from $515 per person. Save $1,000. Book now at Flight Centre. And that's the latest Bay 93.9 traffic for Geelong and the Surf Coast.
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5: Mainly fine this afternoon. Hey, it's Rebecca in the newsroom. CFA crews have been called to a car fire in Leopold. It happened just before 12:30 this afternoon on Simons Road. The incident under control within 15 minutes and the scene declared safe just before 1 o'clock. Angus Taylor now says aged care workers will not be impacted by planned migration changes, despite conceding some will be last night. Instead, he claims additional skilled visas will help people working in the industry. Geelong's flexing its muscle as a major event city, securing the Matildas for a match in December. The Aussie women will be taking on Colombia at Kay Park, and Heather Garrick from Football Australia says it's an important game ahead of next year's Women's World Cup.
15: The important part is to prepare so we can go to the 2027 World Cup in Brazil fully prepared.
5: Geelong Council's yet to kick off mosquito treatments in spots like Avalon Beach and Swan Bay. That's despite the number of pests skyrocketing across the Bellarine this year. The city's drone treatment system only set to start once agreements are made with landowners. And Marilyn Monroe's former home in LA is being protected from demolition. The current owners have lost their bid to tear it down, with the judge in the US dismissing a lawsuit challenging its landmark designation. Marilyn died at the property in 1962.
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1: For Woodford Newtown, where boutique is best.
5: Essendon's Jordan Ridley, he is heading to Geelong. Wildcat Jack Bowes has landed at the Bombers in a deal that also includes draft picks. Meantime, Zach Merritt says the temptation of signing with Hawthorn was too strong after his trade from Essendon was finalised. He says he was drawn to Hawthorn's stable coach and stable club.
16: Playing really good footy and to learn from Sam as well as a coach. I have coaching aspirations after footy, so to be in an environment with a stable coach, stable club, I'm really keen to learn as much as I can.
5: Cricket and Victoria's lost wickets after lunch on day one of the Shield clash against South Oz at Junction Oval. The Vics a short time ago, 8 for 176, with Geelong's Liam Blackford run out for 27.
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17: Good afternoon, Liam Robertson from Surfing Victoria here with your afternoon surf report. Well, onshore breezes continue across this afternoon. The wind has moderated a little bit, but still from that southeast direction. So really average conditions across the coastline. The protected corners have small little waves, but nothing to get too excited about. As always, if you are going for a surf, surf with a mate and play it safe by the water.
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5: Mainly fine this afternoon. Tomorrow mostly sunny and 24. Right now in Geelong, it's 14.
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All the music you need to have you feeling good while you work. It's Bay 93.9. Hi there, Craig, this afternoon. It's about 12 past three. School pickup happening soon. Keep a lookout for the 40K zones. Coming up real soon, this afternoon. It's about 12 past three. School pickup happening soon. Keep a lookout for the 40K zones. Coming up real soon, sometime over the next half an hour.

0: less than 5 minutes to go. Those kids will be running out of school, all excited. If they finish at 5:30, that is. I think we used to finish at 20 past back in the day. It was some silly time, like 3:21 or something. Anyway, it's Bay 93.9. It is Craig here this afternoon. Look at the weather outside. Perfect weather for...
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0: Okay, if you've not won anything in the last 30 days, I want you to jump on the phone and give me a call. 52-299-939. I'm just going to take a random line. Okay, I've got heaps of lines here. I always take line one. I'm going to pick a different one this time, I think. Royal Geelong Show, October 15 to 18. It's fun for the whole family. There's, well, show bags. There's rides. There's the incredible food. Yes, I'm talking Dagwood dogs. Yes, I can't wait to have one. What about you? And the fairy floss, of course. What'd you have for lunch? Fairy floss? Don't see a problem with it myself. You could be at the show watching the fireworks and patting donkeys and all sorts of... It's just so good. Ring up and tell me a joke. 52-299-939. It is Show Me the Funny here at Bay.
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3: Taking a look around town for your afternoon congestion over on the Bellarine Highway. It's slow in patches through Moolap from Chrissy's Road and continuing inbound to MacKillop Street. And Barwon Heads Road is congested at Marshalltown Road and Reserve Road in Victoria. If you're driving home from Melbourne today, the Princes Freeway is giving you an absolutely lovely drive all the way from Point Cook to Lara. 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That's the latest Bay 93.9 traffic for Geelong and the Surf Coast.
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4: 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There's El Nino and El Nina. They're brother and sister. But what is happening is El Nino's been at it, the little mutt, and he's released massive amounts of stored ocean heat into the atmosphere.
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0: Beautiful sort of weather to finish work early, if you're allowed to, of course. Oh, the guy from the radio says I can get out early. Doesn't work like that, unfortunately. If you are lucky enough to be able to leave work and get out into this beautiful weather, although I keep forgetting the daylight saving is here now, it's quite odd to ride home on the motorbike and sort of see everything, and it's like, oh, look at that. You can actually see across the other side of the road, and it's a little bit warmer, maybe. Not today. Coming up over the next few days, though, the weather is going to be spectacular, and that is how you know that this is just about to happen.
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0: Everyone wants to go to the Royal Geelong Show. The rides, the show bags, the food, the animals, the fireworks, the everything, really. Ethan, you're just on the way home from school. How are you today?
2: Good.
0: So you're in the car now with Dad on the way home. Have you been to the Royal Geelong Show before?
2: Yeah.
0: You have? What's your favourite part of the show, Ethan?
2: Well, I don't exactly remember much because I haven't been there for a while.
0: Mate, I reckon you'll like the rides. I reckon you'll like the animals, the show bags, the food. So to win a ticket for your whole family to go to the show, have you got a joke ready for me, Ethan?
2: Yeah, knock,
0: okay.
2: Knock.
0: Knock, knock. Okay, who's there, Ethan?
2: Europe.
0: Europe who?
2: Hey, I'm not a poo.
0: Ethan, that is cheeky and hilarious, and you have just won a ticket for your whole family to go along to the Royal Geelong Show. You happy about that?
2: Yep.
0: All right, mate. Well, that's great. You enjoy the rest of the trip home with Dad in the car.
2: Okay.
0: There you go. Ethan's happy. He's with his joke. See, that's what we're after, something silly like that. I have another chance for you to win your way to the Royal Geelong Show coming up sometime before 6 here at Bay.
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0: New music to Bay 93.9. Sounds funny saying that about Dreams, which is an old Fleetwood Mac song, but you know what I mean. It is Craig here. How are you? As we head towards 4 o'clock on this gorgeous, beautiful and rather fabulous Wednesday afternoon in Geelong, a Wilbury. Do you know what a Wilbury is? A Wilbury is a mistake that's made on the recording of an album, and it sounds good, so they leave it in. I doubt the travelling Wilburys had too many Wilburys. This is Tom Petty and Jeff Lynn talking about their success.
1: Well, I think the music must have resonated with people, you know, to a pretty good degree, and it's very nice. I mean, it's a lovely thing to have in your life, and probably the kind of thing that was, you know, such a, you know, comet. When it's
0: what a beautiful way to put their success. It was a comet. It was spectacular while it lasted. So many good songs. And they're a super group. Right? That's five superstars. What do you expect? Speaking of superstars, our very own Rebecca MacDonald is up next with the latest in local news. Then the top four at four takes us back to the year that Geelong got its very own Performing Arts Centre. Do you know the year? You will soon. Here at Bay.
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4: Good afternoon. Taking a look around town over on the Prince's Highway. It's slow on approach to North Shore Road and St George's Road in North Lane. And the Surf Coast Highway is congested in patches from Pioneer Road to Warralilly Boulevard. If you're driving home from Melbourne today along the Prince's Freeway, it is slowing outbound from the Westgate Freeway through the Point Cook Bend. It's spring season at Freedom. 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That's the latest Bay 93.9 traffic for Geelong and the Surf Coast.
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6: Mostly fine this afternoon. Hey, it's Rebecca in the newsroom. We're being warned to prepare for a summer of extreme weather driven by a forecast super El Nino. PM Anthony Albanese says failing to cut global emissions is fueling increasingly severe climate events.
18: Because the science told us that if we didn't act to address global emissions, this is precisely what would occur.
6: It's been revealed more than 630 people died from overdoses in Victoria last year. 45 of those were recorded across Greater Geelong, the highest for any LGA in the state. Heroin, GHB and meth among the highest contributors, according to the Coroner's Court report. Police are marking 3 years of Operation Park, an effort to keep the local Jewish community safe following the October 7 attacks in the Middle East. Nearly 20,000 patrols have been conducted. An investigation's been launched into makers of an app used by smart glasses. The Privacy Commissioner warns the maker of Hey Cyan didn't respond to questions about who could access the recorded information and where it was stored. And organisers are confident the Matildas Columbia match at Kay Park will be a sellout. Tickets for the December 2 game go on sale next week.
19: And I know that we can be sure that we'll pack this stadium out. We've already got so many young people here from football around Geelong. They love their sport.
6: That's Major Events Minister Anthony Carbines.
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6: Essendon's bolstered its draft hand with Jordan Ridley's move to Geelong. The club now holding four picks inside 25 this year. Cat Jack Bowes heads to the Bombers as part of the trade. It comes after former Bombers captain Zach Merritt was traded to Hawthorn, but he says his old club has a lot of talent.
20: 12 or 14 guys that certainly have more talent than I did walking the door 13 years ago. So I think they're in a really strong position to sort of build out of that. I think with Andy McGrath leading, he's a terrific person, a great leader.
6: And Lions footy boss Danny Daly's reportedly decided against applying to be the club's new senior coach. The Herald Sun is reporting senior assistant coach Cam Bruce is considered the front runner.
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21: Good afternoon, Liam Robertson from Surfing Victoria here with your afternoon surf report. Well, onshore breezes continue across this afternoon. The wind has moderated a little bit, but still from that southeast direction. So really average conditions across the coastline. The protected corners have small little waves, but nothing to get too excited about. As always, if you are going for a surf, surf with a mate and play it safe by the water.
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6: Mostly sunny this afternoon. Tomorrow, mostly sunny, 1 and 24. Right now at Corio, it's 15.
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0: G'day, it is Craig Meddix. How are you this afternoon? Beautiful one in Geelong, 10 past four. Thank you, Beck, there for all the latest news. And sounds like some good-looking weather coming up over the next couple of days. It's almost like spring is here, isn't it? Tell you what else is here, the top four at four. We are taking you back to the year that Ronald Reagan became US president. What else happened? MTV launched in August of this particular year. And, this was famous, Trevor Chappell bowled the famous or the infamous underarm delivery against New Zealand at the MCG on the 1st of February. It's still one of Australia's sports greats. It's one of those, you know, you remember where you were when that happened and watch Brian Naylor read that on National 9 News. Do you know the year? Have you worked it out yet? It was the year that we got our Geelong Performing Arts Centre, as it was known back then, in Geelong. Now Geelong Arts Centre, of course, totally remodelled and remade up. Beautiful down there. This was certainly topping the charts at the time. Duran Duran, it is 1981, the year we're looking at today on the top four at four at Bay.

1981 top four at Ford. So have you feeling good at Bay 93.9? The guy who went with the stage name, he's like, what do I call myself? I know, I'll call myself REO Speedwagon. And it's not his real name. REO is actually a brand of fire truck or small bread delivery van. I kid you not, REO is how they're spelt, and they make delivery vans. And a Speedwagon was actually the model of a delivery van, and he just went with that. And you could also use them as a small fire truck. How's that, hey? What'd you call your kid? Oh, REO. Nice. Speedwagon. Nice. Look, the top four at four is brought to you by Rex Gorel Škoda, your surprising source of hybrid motoring. We are taking you back to the year of 1981, and we are doing it with the Pretenders to have you feeling good at Bay 93.9 on this beautiful Wednesday in Geelong. Turn it up.

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0: 1981 is the year we're looking at there with Kim Wilde, The Kids in America, top four at four at Bay 93.9 with Craig DeSavo. Big movies from that year, 1981, Raiders of the Lost Ark, Superman 2, For Your Eyes Only, and Chariots of Fire, and Cats opened in London, and John McEnroe gave us the immortal Wimbledon explosion. You cannot be serious, remember that? He went right off. That was it there for 1981, and we do it for Rex Gorel Skoda, your surprising source of hybrid motoring. Beautiful afternoon. You'll need your sunnies if you're going to drive home tonight, and I tell you what, we're definitely going to get a golden hour, although golden hour now doesn't happen while I'm here. I'm out of here at 6, and now daylight saving has sort of messed up things a bit. Are you still, like, a bit confused? I am. Poor Charlie the Labrador, he doesn't know what's going on. It's just, I heard some people talking yesterday about trying to put their kids to sleep, you know, maybe 7, 8, 9 years old. But, Mom, it's still daylight. It's not dark. Anyway, daylight saving, it's good, but it just takes a while to get used to. And if you see anything out and about on the road, give me a call, 52-299-939. Always want to know what's going on in Geelong. Up soon, in under 10 minutes, the Wilburys are Bay.
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3: Good afternoon. Taking a quick look around town. No major crashes or pranks to avoid. Just taking a look on Shannon Avenue. Just a bit of congestion in patches in both directions from Catherine Street to Fraser Street. If you're driving home from Melbourne today, the Prince's Freeway is slowing down inbound from the Westgate Freeway through the Point Cook Bend. 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

0: Driving you home feeling good with Split Ends there at Bay 93.9, 23 to 5 with Craig here. And we do it thanks to our mates at Wombat Gully Plant Farm. They've got new stock arriving all the time because, hey, if you look outside, spring has sprung. Look how beautiful it is out there. Now, you may be trying to catch up with some mates. It's hard. I mean, it sounds easy, just catch up with some mates. But if your mates live all over the place, maybe some live in Melbourne, some could live further away, even mates that live here in Geelong, it's just hard because you've all got busy schedules. Everyone's busy, aren't they? Well, we would love, well, Millenick would love, you to catch up with your friends. And this is just extraordinary. You and nine friends with food and drink all included, a lunch at Mount Dunede Estate. Oh, it's just beautiful. Two bottles of Mount Dunede wine you'll win as well. Lunch, dinner or functions, Mount Dunede Estate has you covered. The crew out there are just beautiful. I went out there last week when it was pouring with rain. Guy was there from Workdays. Millenick was there and myself, and we just sat there and we just ate the most beautiful food and really surprising food as well. You think, okay, you know, it's a piece of steak or whatever. But I don't know what they put on it, but it was extraordinary. A surprise with every bite. You'll love it. Sip happens. You see what we did there. I had to rehearse it. Sip happens. Okay. You want to be part of this? Listen out to Millenick in the morning. They will give you all the details. It's just beautiful out there. Mount Dunede Estate. Brian Adams up soon.
1: 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A fresh one that's growing on us. Then a special something that just feels good. Millenick in the morning. And feel good all day with the perfect soundtrack. 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

0: chance to win your way to the Royal Geelong Show is under half an hour away. I will tell you when to call. Make sure you've got a joke ready. It can be the kids calling, can be you calling. If you've not won anything in the last 30 days and you haven't already won a show pass, then you are eligible. You just need to have a joke and I will tell you when to call. The show. How good is it? Look, this weather, it just reminds you of the show, doesn't it? The show bags, the rides, the animals, the smells. Oh, some of the smells, you only smell them at the show. What about Dagwood dogs? Love that. What'd you have for lunch? Oh, I had some fairy floss. I don't see a problem with it myself. You're allowed to have fairy floss for lunch at the show and a Dagwood dog. Your chance to win your way to the show is coming up real soon. I will tell you when to call. Sometime before 5:30, you'll get your chance, all right? Coming up to 5 o'clock now, got your local news with Beck up in just a moment. See what's happening around the joint on this beautiful day in Geelong. If you're about to jump in the car, make sure you've got those sunnies with you.
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3: Taking a quick look around town over on the Bellarine Highway, it's slowing down in patches through Moolap from Christie's Road and continuing inbound to MacKillop Street. And the Princes Highway, slow in approach to North Shore Road and St George's Road in Nor Lane. If you're driving home from Melbourne on the Princes Freeway, it is slow outbound from the Westgate Freeway through the Point Cook Bend. The Nissan X-Trail Hybrid e-Power two-wheel drive is here, starting from $45,990 drive away. 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That's the latest Bay 93.9 traffic for Geelong and the Surf Coast.
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2: A fine one tonight, tomorrow sunny and 24, broadcasting on Wadawurrung Country. Hi, I'm Rebecca McDonald. Senior Minister Ingrid Stitt maintains the Carroll government is not concerned by another poll showing Labor's losing support in regional areas. A freshwater strategy poll for News Corp shows One Nation's vote has risen to 26% in the regions. The coalition's hit 30%, while Labor's behind on 24%. But the minister insists there's only one poll that matters, and that's coming up in November.
3: Our focus is on delivering the critical services that Victorians want.
2: More than 60 stores across Victoria have been closed in the last 4 weeks, linked to organised crime selling illegal tobacco. The police, Viper Task Force and Tobacco Licensing Victoria have visited stores in areas including Geelong, South Geelong, Corio and Werribee. They're warning they'll continue to visit stores across the state in coming weeks. The US has used undercover agents to test security at Australian Defence Force bases. Security measures at the facilities failed on several counts during the covert missions. Two planes have collided on a taxiway at LA International Airport in the US. A Delta Airlines craft clipped the horizontal stabiliser on the Air Canada plane. Thankfully, no one was hurt. We can expect to see a full Matilda squad when the Aussie women play in Geelong in December. They'll be taking on Columbia at Cadinia Park on December 2. But Heather Garrick from Football Australia says it's not a friendly.
4: It is part of our preparations for the World Cup, and playing here in Geelong is a really important part of the preparations.
2: Australia's first lunar rover is scheduled to land on the moon's south pole in 2030. Rover, as it's known, will carry NASA's multifunctional nanosensor platform to analyse lunar soil and help pave the way for a sustainable human presence in space.
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2: Jordan Ridley's joined Geelong while Jack Bowes heads to Essendon under a trade deal. The Cats are also trading their 2027 first-round pick and 2028 second-round pick, with the Bombers giving up pick 60 and a 2028 future fourth-round pick. No Cameron Green for the opening test against South Africa. He's been ruled out with an abdominal strain.
5: He's progressing pretty well, all things considered. He's still here for a reason, so there is some light at the end of the tunnel. It'll just be a matter of going through the rehab. It's a bit of an unknown, but there's still optimism that he'll take part in the series at some stage.
2: That's coach Andrew McDonald. The first test in Durban gets underway Friday night. And tennis star Jannik Sinner says he won't play again this year as he recovers from a knee injury.
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2: Fine tonight, tomorrow sunny and 24. Friday mostly sunny, 26. Right now at Aries Inlet, it's 14.
7: Going nowhere fast in traffic on La Trobe Terrace. Ugh.
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The song that all the kids think is new because, well, it was top of the charts only a year or two ago again. It is Bay 93.9. Why did it top the charts? Well, it appeared on the Netflix series Stranger Things and all the kids think it's new. No, it's actually from 1986. I know, right, kids? Back in the olden days. It is Bay. It is your drive home to feel good with Craig Meddings here this evening. And spring is here. Pop into Wombat Gully. They've got new stock arriving all the time. They're at 201 Townsend Road in Moolap. Your chance to win your way to the Royal Geelong Show is coming up real soon. I'll tell you when to call. Make sure you've got a joke ready. It's the Guns N' Roses at Bay.

0: Sam Fender teaming up with Olivia Dean. That's catchy, isn't it? Rain Me In to have you feeling good on the drive home at Bay 93.9. With Craig Meddings this evening, a bit of a traffic snarl. It's probably still being cleaned up just at the corner up there. Mount Duneed, you know, the big roundabout up the top near the APCO. There's been a couple of tradies have a bit of a collision up there or some sort. Apparently everyone's okay and we're all good, but just keep a look out there. There is some sort of collision up that way. Alrighty, the weather is beautiful. I wonder what happens this time of year between October 15 and 18. Oh, I know.
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0: Oh, look, it's Dagwood Dogs. It's fairy floss. It is, well, dogs and cats and chickens and birds and all sorts of animals. There's donkeys out there. I got to ride a donkey last time at the Royal Geelong Show. I was working out there. So much fun. The rides. Oh, it's just awesome. The fireworks. The show bags. How would you like to win your way to the Royal Geelong Show? Well, you can do that on us. 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
4: Hello and good evening. Taking a look on the Surf Coast Highway, we've got congestion in patches from Pioneer Road to Warralilly Boulevard, and the Bellarine Highway is slow again in patches through Moolap from Christie's Road and continuing inbound to MacKillop Street. If you're driving home from Melbourne on the Prince's Freeway, it is slowing inbound from the West Gate through the Point Cook Bend. Take back dinner time with HelloFresh. 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That's the latest Bay 93.9 traffic for Geelong and the Surf Coast.
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0: Driving home feeling good, you'll need your sunnies tonight, won't you? Especially if you're coming across the Westgate Bridge. On the way home, maybe heading out to Benno, up Ballarat Road or somewhere. Ooh, get you right in the face, it does. Maybe you're on the Telegraph Bridge at the moment. Anywhere facing west, you're going to need your sunnies for sure. It is Craig here this evening. All right, we've got heaps of these tickets to give away.
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0: Everyone wants these tickets. The phones just go completely crazy. Whenever I even talk about the Royal Geelong Show, we've got your family passes right here. That's three kids, two adults to go to the show. It is just so much fun. It's where all the animals are. It's where the show bags are. It's where all the kids are, the rides are, the food is, the fireworks. Royal Geelong Show, October 15 to 18. Fun for the whole family. Mary from St. Leonard's, you'd love to go there, hey?
2: I would love to go there and take my friend with her kids, seeing they've been home on the school holidays with her.
0: Wow.
2: So I would like to do that for my friend.
0: What's your favourite thing about going to the show?
2: It has to be the rides.
0: Okay.
2: I'm a bit of a thrill seeker.
0: Really? What about the ride that flings you up in the air on that giant arm? Is that you?
2: Yeah, I'd give it a go, yeah.
0: Really? You understand you go upside down and you're like 30 stories up in the air. You understand that?
2: Well, I jumped out of a plane, so I can't see how different that would be.
0: No, okay, well, if you've done it all. Well, okay, now in order for you to win this family pass for three kids and two adults through the Royal Geelong Show, you know what you need to do. Mary from St. Leonard's, you need to make me laugh. I am ready. Go for it.
3: Knock, knock.
0: Who's there?
3: Mikey.
0: Mikey who?
3: Mikey doesn't fit in the keyhole.
0: Oh. It's silly, but I like it. You've just won your way to the Royal Geelong Show. Royal Geelong Show. Okay, you've got a family pass. It is for two adults and three kids to go off to the Royal Geelong Show. Everyone wants to go to the show. It is fun for the whole family. October 15 to 18. Mary from St. Leonard's, well done.
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0: driving you home feeling good. Bay 93.9. It is Craig here. How are you? In fact, I'm just about to whiz out the door, jump on the motorbike. What a beautiful night for riding a motorcycle. A beautiful night for driving. It's just really good. Not too hot. Although, yeah, it could be 40 degrees out there looking at across the bay at the moment, but no, it's not that warm. What I can see out on the bay is a heap of those little yachts. You know the ones where the kids come home from school, go to the yacht club and learn how to sail? I think they're little yachts. Or maybe they're big ones and we're a long way away. Anyway, the bay is covered in yachts at the moment. Why not? If you're heading on home, maybe, I don't know, drive along the waterfront, along Rippleside there. It just looks beautiful. Mill and Nick in the morning. They're back tomorrow morning. Lots of fun for E&S Kitchen, Bathroom and Laundry, 531 Murrable Street. Peter Ford is back with your entertainment goss around 20 to 9 or thereabouts. And there's lots of Mill and Nick on your radio just after the 6 o'clock local news up real soon with Beck. Vuka and Linda Ball and Joe Camilleri. What a team. This music just doesn't date, does it? The Black Sorrows, they're on the way. Lots of Mill and Nick on the way. And Beck is standing by in the news booth up next with your 6 o'clock local news update on this beautiful afternoon in Geelong. And from what I'm told, there's a couple more days like this on the way.
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3: Good evening. Taking a look on the Bellarine Highway, it's slow in patches through Moolap from Christie's Road and continuing inbound to MacKillop Street. And Bowen Heads Road is congested at Marshalltown Road and Reserve Road. If you're driving home from Melbourne today on the Princes Freeway, it's slowing inbound from the West Gate through to Koroit Creek Road. It's spring season at Freedom. 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That's a latest Bay 93.9 traffic for Geelong and the Surf Coast.
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15: Fine tonight, a sunny one tomorrow and a top of 24, broadcasting on Wadawurrung Country. Hi, I'm Rebecca McDonald. It's been revealed one of the six people arrested during a Monash Freeway police chase had just been released from prison. The 19-year-old faced court today, pleading guilty to car theft and was sentenced to a month behind bars. He was on a community corrections order at the time of the alleged offending. Tobacco Licensing Victoria has shut 61 stores linked to organised crime caught selling illicit tobacco in 4 weeks. Several stores across the Geelong region have also been visited as part of the crackdown. Over the past month, more than 2 million illegal cigarettes have been seized across the state, as well as vapes, loose tobacco and cash. Football Victoria Geelong is welcoming news. The Tillies are returning to Kay Park. The Aussie women will be up against Colombia on December 2 as they prepare for next year's World Cup in Brazil. Mike McKinstry from the local organisation says the game has grown over the years.
16: In years gone by, we got hardly anybody, 2,000 or 3,000 people turned up. Now this place will be full and it's just amazing.
15: Labor claims the pre-COP summit has successfully put Pacific climate issues on the map. 14 leaders have gathered in Tuvalu, mostly from neighbouring countries, but the opposition has described it as an expensive farce, slamming the absence of major international figures. Deals will need to be made with landowners before Geelong Council can start drone mozzie treatments in some spots. Targeted efforts are still to get underway to tackle the mosquitoes in Ramsar-listed wetlands, including Avalon Beach and Swan Bay, with the recent rain and high temps helping the mosquito numbers explode in recent weeks. And Australia Post has revealed this year's Christmas deadlines to send off those presents. Regular parcels need to be in the mail by the 21st of December and Express Post the 23rd. If you're sending things overseas, though, best get that sent off in late November.
7: Lantieri Partners, kicking goals towards your wealthier tomorrow.
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15: Essendon's Jordan Ridley is heading to Geelong while Cat Jack Bowes has landed at the Bombers in a deal that also includes draft picks. Meantime, Zach Merritt says the temptation of signing with Hawthorn was too strong after his trade from Essendon was finalised. He says he was drawn to Hawthorn's stable coach and club.
17: Playing really good footy and to learn from Sam as well as a coach. I have coaching aspirations after footy, so to be in an environment with a stable coach, stable club, I'm really keen to learn as much as I can.
15: Injured all-rounder Cam Green could play as a batsman only in the second and third tests against South Africa. The Aussie's been ruled out of the first test with a stomach injury. And Victoria are all out for 244 in the Shield clash against South Australia. Locals Ollie Peake making 32, Liam Blackford 27.
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15: Fine tonight, tomorrow sunny and 24, Friday mostly sunny, 26. Right now in Geelong, it's 13.
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0: Bill gets you home with a laugh from Mill and Nick in the morning on Bay 93.9. Thanks to E&S Kitchen, Bathroom and Laundry, 531 Moorabool Street, Geelong.
1: Yesterday, Mill, I got home. A bit of a busy day, you say, for both of us. And by the time I got home, Huey, the Wonder Groodle, was there waiting for me. He gets very excited when I get home. It's sort of like, I thought you were dead.
2: Yeah.
1: Excited.
2: Dogs are like that. Mm. Does he wait? Is there like a front window where he stands and looks for you?
1: Yeah. Mm. Yeah. And I reckon he'd be asleep on my bed.
2: Mm.
1: And then he would hear the ute, the diesel engine. He knows it's mine. And then he'd run to the front window and eyeball me. Anyway, so I got home yesterday. And so when he's with his mum, she likes to, she walks him in the morning before she goes to work, because she works at a normal hour, 9 o'clock sort of area. So she gets up at six and takes him for a big walk. And then she takes him for another one at night.
2: Yeah.
1: So when he's with me, because we work so early, he doesn't get walked till I get home at least.
2: Yeah.
1: But but this time around, I'm in the gym. I've got an addiction to the gym and I've got a real issue or problem, but it's a good one. Anyway, so yesterday, so I get home and I start putting my runners on, and then he puts his head in my lap as I'm putting my runners on, because he thinks he's going for a W. I've got to say a W, because otherwise, and now it's to the point where we say W instead of walk. So he's doing all of that, and then I go, mate, I'm sorry, I'm going to the gym, and then I'll come back. And then I'll take you for a W then, right?
2: Yeah.
1: And then he knows, and when you have a serious chat, the body language changes.
2: Does he sigh?
1: He sighs, he's like his shoulders, like his front, his legs sort of drop a bit, like he's a human. So he walks me out, he walks me to the door, I

0: Yeah.
1: He's up on all fours and he's eyeballing me. And he's trying to crack it with me, but he's so excited. The tail's hammering.
0: He can't. He wants you to know, but he's happy to see you. Why don't we? I reckon this happens to a lot of people with dogs. Tell us what your dog does.
1: The guilts.
0: Yeah. How does it guilt you? Morning, Rach.
2: One on one hour. I got the two dogs.
0: Yeah.
2: Cindy and Teddy.
0: Cindy and
2: Teddy.
0: Teddy, righto.
2: Yeah. And when I had to take Cindy to the vet on Monday,
0: yeah.
2: the other dog started crying and I went, I'll be back soon. You can't come. I've got to take the other one to the vet to get her teeth out.
0: How many teeth? Oh, how many
2: she
0: teeth?
2: Had eight teeth.
0: Cindy had eight teeth. So what sort of dog is Teddy?
2: I'm a Maltese Shih-Tzu.
0: Bless you. A Maltese Shih-Tzu. Is he a good little dog?
2: Yeah, he's a little puppy. He's 2 years old in a couple more weeks.
3: Beautiful.
2: And he cries. Yeah, and he cries all the time when I have to take Cindy to the vet or anything like that.
0: Yeah.
2: Or if she goes out the front to get her hair cut because her haircut lady comes and in the big mobile thing. And
0: wish the lady had come to my house.
3: Oh, no. I'd love to get hosed down by a random in a trailer.
0: Do it in the driveway.
3: Yeah, my word. Hey, hey, Rachy girl, tell me about Cindy. Did you get some fake chompers or what's the vibe with the teeth now?
2: No, she doesn't get fake choppers. I ask that question and they go, nah.
0: Wouldn't it be funny if they did? Dog with false teeth.
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0: you know that catch-up you've been trying to organise for the last 6 months?
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15: Good evening. Taking a quick look around town. No major crashes or pranks to watch out for. Let's hope it stays that way. Just taking a look on Shannon Avenue. Some congestion in patches in both directions from Catherine Street to Fraser Street. If you're driving home today on the Prince's Freeway from Melbourne, it's just slowing a little bit inbound from the Westgate Freeway through the Point Cook Bend. This week at IGA, get Connoisseur Gourmet Ice Cream. 1 litre selected varieties, half price just $6.50. That's worth pulling over for. It's October 30th. At participating stores. That's the latest Bay 93.9 traffic for Geelong and the Surf Coast.
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0: something you might have missed from Mill and Nick in the Morning on Bay 93.9. Thanks to E&S Kitchen, Bathroom and Laundry, 531 Moorabool Street, Geelong.
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2: First world problems.
1: All right, so there's a bit of a situation developed where when it's somebody's birthday in our family, my sister will go to my Facebook page, save photos from my Facebook page.
3: Photos you've taken.
1: Yeah, yeah, and use them to say happy birthday to the person.
3: So she's getting on your page, saving your photos.
1: Yeah.
3: And then wishing someone a happy birthday off the back of your hard work and your good photography.
1: I don't know if it's a real... Like, I just wonder if it annoys anyone else. I mean, I think, oh, well, whatever. But I'll give you an example. It was my nephew, her son's birthday a couple of days ago, October the 3rd. And she's put like 15 photos up. Happy birthday. It's her son. So, but like half of them were off my Facebook page. Is this a problem or is it a first world problem?
3: Two things off this.
1: Yes.
3: Is she doing, when she puts her photos up, at the end of whatever she says, happy birthday, blah, blah, blah, does she then put photo supplied by Lisa Millard?
1: No.
3: That's a big problem there.
1: Is it?
3: The second thing is, Mill, you should have photos of your own son.
1: Yeah.
3: You should
1: have plenty of them.
3: You should have heaps of them.
1: Well, I just wondered if anyone else would get annoyed by that, or is it just a real first world problem?
3: I mean,
1: a bit of a who cares.
3: No, I'd be P15'd off.
1: Would you?
3: Yeah.
1: Let's put it to the good people of Geelong. Sam, good morning. Is this a first world problem or do you think I've got legs to stand on?
4: I think you've got some legs to stand on, Mel.
1: Yeah, why? Tell us.
4: It depends on who's sharing the photo for me. I often get people who I am not as keen on, or maybe I don't have a good relationship sharing my photos, and that irks me. But
1: yes.
4: If it was my sibling or, my mum or dad, I'd probably be okay.
1: Well, see, this is my sister, but she does it a lot.
4: Either way.
1: Yeah.
3: But, Sammy, don't you think there's something in, like, so she used a photo for her son's birthday. Shouldn't she have her own photos of her son? Oh, come on, man.
4: Well, you would think so.
3: Yeah.
1: Oh, no, she's got plenty of good photos of him. I just took them.
4: They're obviously not good enough if she's stealing yours.
3: Well, she's not trying to get on Jane Bunn's weather, is she? She stinks.
1: Hey, yeah, that's the other thing.
3: Yeah.
1: She won't be able to take any of those off the Facebook page.
3: No.
1: I'm trying, Sam, to get one of my weather photos on Jane Bunn's weather at night, and I took one yesterday at Eastern Beach and got my whole family to watch. I was convinced it was going to get used. And Miriam Kelly from Geelong, I don't know her, but I'm coming for you, Miriam. She got hers on. Anyway, look, this is another first world problem. We've doubled up. Sorry, Sam.
4: I think give credit where credit's due.
1: Actually, I might see if Tracy's got any good outdoor photos on hers and I'll get that on Bunnies.
3: Dan Hamilton, why?
1: Ultimate payback.
3: It is.
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3: Big changes and big weddings happening, Mill.
4: Yeah, what's going on?
3: There's a... now, you know the adult website, would we say...
4: OnlyFans.
3: OnlyFans. There's a young lady on there. Yeah, no, I've heard about it. I've always read about it. Don't know much about it. But there's a lady on there by the name of Annie Knight. Now, she and Henry Brayshaw. Now, this is James Brayshaw's son.
4: Yeah, he looks a bit like his dad,
3: he
4: too.
3: He does. Mm. He does. So I think they're a bit estranged from each other.
4: Yeah, they seem like they are. Which is a real sad thing, I reckon.
3: Yeah. So Annie Knight has documented on her social media, like on TikTok and Instagram, about they went to school together, grew up together. Now they're, you know, engaged and now married.
4: Mm.
3: And he's had a lot of struggles with, like, it's well publicised, so...
4: Yeah.
3: Gambling and stuff like that.
4: Oh,
3: and,
4: yeah.
3: And I think that's why him and his father, James, might be...
4: Oh, yeah, Dad's sweet. Trying to say don't do that maybe.
3: Yeah.
4: We don't know. But, oh, that's a young fella who's got a few problems there, which is, it's a worry.
3: It is.
4: It's a worry.
3: Absolutely it is. Mm. But anyway, so Annie is on OnlyFans now. She makes a lot of money every year, and I'm talking millions.
4: I want to ask, but I don't want to know the answer, but I kind of do. Mm. Is it like, oh, here's my foot in custard or something? Is it?
3: Yes, but times 100 if you get the tryst.
4: I reckon I can do that.
3: Feeding custard.
4: Although I got out of the car with thongs on the other day and stubbed my toe on the lawnmower and broke my big toenail.
3: Okay, so people are into that.
4: Yeah, but that's a workplace hazard if I'm putting my foot in custard.
3: Stuff this. What's trending? This is what happened yesterday. Let's work out how we're going to start you a foot only.
4: No, but I don't understand how you could make millions out of that.
3: Wow.
4: Like, is she... I really want to know, but it's a bad question to ask on the radio because it's, you know, we're a family show, but blows my mind.
3: Mm-hmm.
4: Like, why can't I come up with something that makes millions? And I don't want to do any of that garbage, but...
3: Custard feet. That's your answer.
4: That's no custard foot. Hashtag custard foot. And at Christmas, I put a bit of tinsel around my ankle and put it in egg.
3: Yeah, good. How good's I putting the... How good's doing the trifle in your feet?
4: I think we need to turn the mics off. Oh, custard foot. I'm going to name a greyhound that.
0: Back tomorrow from 6. Mill and Nick in the morning.
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1: Last night I had an appointment yesterday and I messaged my best friend Millicent and said, "Hey Mill, what up? 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
0: Yep. 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

0: catch-up you've been trying to organise for the last 6 months?
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4: Good morning. We've got a cruisy start to your Thursday with not too many holdups at this stage. Port Arlington Road and the Bellarine Highway looking good through Leopold and Moolap. Travel time on the Surf Coast Highway from Torquay into Geelong, 23 minutes. And if you're heading to Melbourne, Geelong Ring Road moving well onto the Princess Freeway and onto the Westgate Freeway, looking good into the city. 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
5: Hey there, it's Nicole taking a look at what's coming up in the news this morning. An application for a data centre north of Geelong is being considered by the state government. Police have reportedly been told to go soft on young offenders. A 76-year-old man will face a committal hearing over the fatal Stonehaven bus crash last year. More seismic activity in Gippsland as the aftershocks continue from Saturday's Leongatha earthquake. And a P-plate driver has been clocked allegedly doing more than double the speed limit on the Monash Freeway early this morning. In sport, South Australia 1-4 going into day two of the Shield game with the Vics, chasing Victoria's 244. And former Cat Link McCarthy is set to play on with the Lions in 2027. Sunny and a top of 24 today, and we'll have more news at 6.
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2: Good morning, just a great start to your Thursday with not too many hold-ups at this stage. Looking good on Port Arlington Road and the Bellarine Highway coming through Leopold and Moolap. Your travel time on the Surf Coast Highway from Torquay into Geelong is 23 minutes. And if you're heading to Melbourne, Geelong Ring Road, moving well onto the Princess Freeway, onto the Westgate Freeway and looking good into the city. 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Only at Freedom. That's the latest Bay 93.9 traffic for Geelong and the Surf Coast.
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16: Sunny and 24 today, broadcasting on Wadawurrung Country. Good morning, I'm Nicole in the Bay Newsroom. The state government is now considering an application for a new data centre north of Geelong. A 480-megawatt facility would be built on Bland Road at Moorabool by HyperDC, with the application claiming more than 100 new ongoing jobs would be created. The Defence Force has paused the use of the Supercat vehicle following the death of a soldier in a training exercise near Darwin. Defence Minister and Corio MP Richard Miles says safety is paramount.
17: I have spoken with the Chief of Defence Force to look at what would be the best vehicle to examine risk settings, management of fatigue.
16: More seismic activity in the east of the state as the aftershocks continue from Saturday's Leongatha earthquake. A magnitude 3.2 tremor was recorded just before 10:30 last night. More than 1,800 people have reported feeling it rumble through. A preliminary business case and precinct master plan for Cardinia Park is on track to be released by the end of the year. Member for Geelong, Christine Cousins, says it's about community support and future opportunities.
18: Of course, the business case is about identifying what the options are to improve this park. It's not about the stadium, it is about the community sport that happens right throughout.
16: The ATO has met with business lobby groups over its decision to stop accepting credit card payments. The change, which takes effect from the end of November, coincides with a national ban on credit card surcharges. Trains on the Geelong line are expected to have a smoother morning today. That's after a train was hit by a power outage at Lara Station yesterday, sparking delays for commuters. And plans are moving forward for a sequel to the Michael Jackson biopic. It's currently in early development, but Lionsgate has been given millions in tax credits to move the project forward. It's looking at a late 2027 or mid-28 release date.
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16: A decision could come as early as today for Hawthorn's Aidan Schubert. The young hawk is being chased by the Suns and toured club facilities on Tuesday before flying home with family yesterday. Schubert has played just one game for Hawthorn, who are open to a trade. South Australia is in early trouble in a Sheffield Shield run chase. They go into day two of the clash with Victoria at 1-4, chasing the Vic's first innings 244. Geelong's Ollie Peake with a score of 32, while Liam Blackford made 27 on debut. The Aussies are weighing up their bowling options ahead of tomorrow's first test against South Africa in Durban. It's expected to be a spin-friendly track, which could see Matt Kuhneman come in at the expense of one of the quicks. Durban is the last place the Aussies won a test match in South Africa back in 2018.
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19: Good morning, Liam Robertson from Surfing Victoria here with your morning surf report. Well, beautiful clean conditions across the coastline this morning. We've got waves in that head-high range, if not the odd bigger one, at those more exposed locations. Still with that swell easing from yesterday, we will see that swell continue to ease throughout the day, becoming less and less frequent on those bigger sets. We've got clean offshore winds from the northerly direction at the moment. They will tick around more to that northeast direction throughout the day. So best bet, get in nice and early if you're looking to surf on those reefs. Otherwise, the open beaches will be the bet later on today. As always, if you are going for a surf, surf with a mate and play it safe by the water.
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16: Sunny and a top of 24 today, then a possible late shower and 26 tomorrow. Right now at Corio, it's 5 degrees.
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0: Your morning soundtrack. The music is bringing the feel good and these guys are bringing the fun.
1: 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This is Mill and Nick in the morning.
21: Hey, welcome along. It is Thursday. It is the 8th of October. It's great to have you on board. Good morning, my queen. Good morning. Pink today, looking sharp. A little bit of hot pink. It's going to be warm today. It's 24. I know. Ferg told me that last night. I couldn't watch Bunny's weather. I'll tell you why in a minute. I'm that dark. I'm that wild. I've been trying to get one of my favourite. Well, I tried for one day. Tried once. Didn't but really work. In saying that, someone's hogging the limelight, I would say. Yep, and I'm going to do an expose in a minute. Mm-hmm. We have got a massive show today. Tell us about it, Toots. Well, we're going to do a massive expose in a minute. Then we got tickets for you and three mates to cinemas. Go and see The Social Reckoning. Then we got $100 ready for this. Franca's Restaurant. Sound drunk. I know. I do. Franca's Ristorante. You know I can't do ciao, it. Ciao, ciao, Bella. Family Pass, the Royal Geelong Show. We want to hear your stinking jokes. Yeah, cheesy, funny dad jokes, not once but twice. And then just before 9, we will give you the chance for you and 9 friends to go to Mount Dunedin Estate to have a beautiful lunch and wine with Sip Happens. See, what happens is you try and organise catch-ups and Sip Happens and you don't get there. Ah. We're going to take care of that for you. Yeah, we'll throw you a few bottles of wine and then you'll be in the draw tomorrow. We're doing it tomorrow, aren't we? We are. Oh, yeah, it's Thursday. Unbelievable. All right, Peter Ford after 8:30. Let's get into it. Ready? Pat Benatar, Mill. You love this. I do. Mill and Nick in the morning, the home of good music.

0: Miller, Nick in the morning, Bay 93.9. We are doing it all thanks to E&S Kitchen, Bathroom and Laundry. 531 Murrumbull Street in Geelong. Good morning and welcome. It is a ripping day. It's going to be 24, Millicent.
1: Yeah, that's a good day. Was even that when that was on the weather last night, Fer goes, oh, 24 tomorrow night. I went, oh, no. He goes, why is it? Because I'll probably be tired and I'll feel like I should go out and do something, but by 2 o'clock in the afternoon, I'll be under a rug on the couch and it'll be a beautiful day outside. Now, two things. We'll unpack my problem with the weather on Channel 7 in just a minute.
0: Yes.
1: But let's get a little catch-up from you on Treadmill Watch.
0: Ah.
1: 30 minutes on an incline of 14, gets bored. Who was yesterday's poor recipient of the phone call?
0: Huey's mum, Amy. She copped it. She copped it for 15 minutes.
1: Now, listen to me.
0: Yeah.
1: You ring her a lot, and she works. She's got a busy job in Melbourne in a big company.
0: Yeah. Well, she was in Hobart yesterday.
1: Oh, well, ring her. She on holidays, is she?
0: Oh, well, no, she's working, but we were talking about Mona and that the museum over there. We're also talking about how good it's going to be when the Tasmanian team comes in.
1: The Devils.
0: Because, yeah, we can go down and watch our team play down there. It'll be fantastic.
1: Ferg's going to make them his second team. He loves Tassie.
0: Tassie's great, isn't
1: it? Grew up down there.
0: Yeah.
1: What did I hear about someone going to the Devils? I can't remember who I was thinking about.
0: Like an AFL player?
1: Yeah, I can't remember.
0: Oh, they're going after everyone.
1: Though McCreary was talking to
0: him. Yes.
1: Bozer from the Pies.
0: He might end up there.
1: Nah, I saw him. They interviewed him on Brownlow night and his eyes were darting around. He goes, nah, I'm a Pies man. I'm thinking, yeah, for the right amount of money, you're probably not. And whoever cut that hair needs putting in jail.
0: Yeah, it looks terrible.
1: He looks like all he needs is a plaid jacket with leather elbows and he's a legal studies teacher from 1982 at Hayward High School. So that's right. So you talked to Amy for 15?
0: Yep. Dad copped a bit, checked in on his health. He's flying.
1: You don't ring me. Why don't you ring me when you're on the treadmill?
0: No, I want to leave you alone.
1: Nah, do it.
0: I don't want to bust you. You know what?
1: You're not busting me.
0: Uh-uh.
1: Hey, now, can I tell you something?
0: Yeah, what'd you do?
1: Well, you know, not much, to be honest.
0: Sorry.
1: I had a stinker night the night before.
0: Yeah.
1: And you and I did a few things and I got home at about 11:30.
0: Mm.
1: And while I was waiting for Ferg to finish his work so we could sit at the table, we sit at the table together and have our lunch. No phones.
0: Yeah, that's cute.
1: Bottle of water. Whatever we make for lunch and just chat. It's my favourite part of the day.
0: Yeah.
1: So I was waiting for him, but I fell asleep in the chair and he came out and said, you were snoring.
0: Aye. Welcome to the team.
1: Oh, man.
0: That's cute. You don't snore.
1: I do. Not in the night I don't, but I was real tired yesterday.
0: Is it if you're really tired?
1: Yeah.
0: Yeah.
1: And I don't drink red wine, so that doesn't make me snore.
0: Is red wine a contributor to snoring?
1: It is for Ferg.
0: Is it really?
1: He cuts down trees if he drinks red wine. Absolutely. It's appalling.
0: So you go to bed and you wake up next morning, you go outside, there's a few trees down. You just go,
1: nothing left in the street.
0: Yeah.
1: They've all fallen across driveways.
0: Yeah, the 1999 Shiraz last night and have a look at the after effects. Shocking.
1: The other thing, just quickly, maybe I'll even tell you, I want to get a photo on Bunny's weather. There's someone from down in Geelong that's had some two nights in a row.
0: Yeah.
1: And there's another.
0: Two nights in a row.
1: Yeah. And there's one lady last night. I'm going to say your name, Judy Bush. She had not one photo, Nick, but three.
0: On the one segment?
1: In the one. All night across the news, she had three of her photos.
0: Who is she?
1: Bushy, I'm coming for you. My photo was great of the bollards the other day and it stinks.
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4: Good morning, no dramas on the Princess Highway through Corio and Noor Lane. Your travel time on Barwon Heads Road from Barwon Heads into Geelong is now 26 minutes. And if you're travelling to Melbourne, Princess Freeway looking good onto the Westgate Freeway, then looking good over the bridge and into the city. 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That's the latest Bay 93.9 traffic for Geelong and the Surf Coast.
5: Sunny and 24 today. Hi there, I'm Nicole in the Bay Newsroom. Police have reportedly been told to go soft on young offenders. A 76-year-old man will be back in court next February, charged over the fatal bus crash at Stonehaven last year. And a P-plate driver has been clocked, allegedly doing more than double the speed limit on the Monash Freeway. He is also carrying a suspended probationary licence. And in sport, Cricket Australia is under pressure to give the women's game a permanent fixture on the summer calendar. Sunny and a top of 24 today, a possible late shower and 26 tomorrow.
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0: Yeah, Mel.
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0: Sunny in 24 today at 18 minutes past 6. As we get into somber now, my Mel.
1: Yeah, don't be somber. It's going to be a real nice day. Mm-hmm. Plus, I've got a new hobby. You know, I was looking for one.
0: Yeah.
1: Not very happy with it so far.
0: Really?
1: Bunny's let me down, Jane Bun.
0: Turn that frown upside down. We're going to make things happen, Mel.
1: Yeah, let's talk about it next.
0: We're real movers and shakers.

0: Samba. Bay 93.9, Mill and Nick in the morning at 23 minutes past 6. Now, Millicent.
1: Yeah.
0: I'm starting to get angry for you.
1: Yeah, I appreciate that, actually. It's nice to have someone in your corner.
0: You know I've got your back.
1: Thanks, honey. So I was down at the beach a couple of days ago and it was really grey and cloudy. It was raining and everything. And I took a photo of the yacht club yachts and the bollards and these big billowy grey clouds. I sent it to Jane Bunn's weather page and I was convinced I was going to be one of the people who they put the photos up with your name when she does the weather, which is what happens.
0: I was just saying, thanks, Lisa Millard, for sending this beautiful photo. It's magnificent of the Cryo Bay.
1: Yeah. So they don't say your name or anything, but they put the photos up sometimes instead of the weather map as she's talking.
0: Yeah.
1: And they do about, on in total for the whole weather from the start of the news to the finish, either 5 or 6 photos.
0: Yeah, right. Can I just have a look at which way? I'm just going to look back at the photo.
1: Yeah.
0: For a moment.
1: I know. I did it. Why do you think
0: did you do it like that, portrait or landscape?
1: Landscape.
0: Well, that?
1: Yeah.
0: Okay, that's good because it needs to, because you need to remember it needs to go across the whole screen.
1: I did it landscape.
0: Yeah, good. Okay.
1: You think I did? No, I did. Here's the problem. I am filthy because Miriam Kelly, if you're listening, you're not my arch nemesis, but 2 nights in a row. Not far off. Poor Miriam. She's just taking photos from Geelong, but she gets on all the time. Good on you. But whoever's choosing those photos, give someone else a turn. Mm. Because last night, a lady called Judy Bush got three photos.
0: In the one segment.
1: No, not in the one segment. From the start of the news at 6 to the end of the news at 7. They do weather a couple of times.
0: So during, wow.
1: 3 photos, and I was counting them, and Ferg was kind of watching me get a bit hot under the collar about it.
0: Yeah.
1: So then I did a bad thing. I put it on him. I said, you have Peter Mitchell on your show every Monday. Put in a good word for me.
0: Now, stuff that. Let's get Peter Mitchell on this show Monday after he does Ferg. Nah, let's go straight to the top. I'm sick of this. I'm sick of it because you're... you put hard work into this, Mill, and I know, and you're passionate about it.
1: I took one photo.
0: Yeah, well, that's besides the point.
1: If I'm being honest, I did put a filter across it to make it look better. I'm not going to give up. I'm just going to have to take lots of photos. But I'm going to start keeping a little book beside the coffee table, a little exercise book. And for people, the Bushes and the Kellys of the world, I'm coming for you.
0: Like a little black book of who's P1.
1: Who's getting a lot of airtime?
0: Yeah, okay.
1: Has anyone else ever had their photo up there? Come on, there's got to be one other person in Geelong.
0: There's a lot in Geelong that are getting it on currently.
1: Do you know Miriam Kelly? Do you know her? Let us know.
0: 52299939, please.
1: Yeah.
0: I want to get in contact.
1: Yes.
0: I do.
1: Miriam.
0: What if we start giving your photos to Miriam and see if they still get up?
1: Yes.
0: That's a good idea.
1: That's a good idea.
0: No, let's message Ferg right now. What if we start giving your photos to Miriam and see if they still get up?
1: Yes.
0: That's a good idea.
1: That's a good idea.
0: No, let's message Ferg right now.

0: 93.9, Mill and Nick in the morning. Thank you, Stevie and the gang. Nicole Gunn is not too far away with your news. A pee plate is in trouble for doing something ridiculous. You'll have the latest on that.
1: Yeah, and we're going to go to the UK. Elton and the King sitting side by side. What were they at? I'll tell you in what's trending in just a sec.
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4: 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We are looking good so far for your Thursday. No dramas on the Princess Highway through Corio and Nor Lane. Your travel time on Barwon Heads Road from Barwon Heads to Geelong is 26 minutes. 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
6: Sunny and 24 today. Good morning. I'm Nicole in the Bay Newsroom. Police have reportedly been told to go soft on young offenders, according to News Corp. Police have been instructed to use the least restrictive response when dealing with teen criminals. In some cases, that includes issuing warnings and cautions instead of laying criminal charges. A 76-year-old man will be back in court next February, charged over a fatal bus crash at Stonehaven last year. A schoolgirl died in the crash on the Hamilton Highway. The driver fronted Geelong Magistrates Court yesterday, with the matter now adjourned for a committal. A childcare centre in Torquay has announced it'll be using facial recognition at its front door so only authorised adults can get in. Child's Play ELC assuring families there are no cameras in bathrooms or nappy change areas, but some residents have raised concerns and are calling for money to be spent on more staffing. A P-plate driver has been clocked allegedly doing more than double the speed limit on the Monash Freeway. The Volkswagen Golf spotted doing 220 k's an hour in Dandenong North. The 20-year-old driver allegedly produced a suspended probationary licence. Another health commitment from the state opposition ahead of next month's election. They're promised a world-leading cancer treatment at Peter Mac Hospital. The proton beam therapy particularly effective in the treatment of complex cancers and in children. The lawyers for Krista Pike, who underwent failed execution attempts in the US, have secured a legal win. A judge ordering Tennessee authorities to preserve as much evidence as possible from the ordeal. Attorney Luke Einan saying it's a solid first step.
7: We have not asked the state to turn over any evidence at this point, only demanding that they preserve it so that her lawyers, experts, and the public can learn what really happened.
6: And Kmart has stopped the online sale of controversial smart glasses after privacy concerns were raised. The makers of the app used by Anker Glasses have failed to answer questions from Australian authorities about data security.
4: Limited edition Amarok Dark Label has arrived at Rex Gorel Volkswagen.
5: 93.9 Sport.
6: Former Cat Link McCarthy is set to play on with the Lions in 2027. He's been plagued by injuries and managed just 8 games this year after missing 2025 with an ACL. The 32-year-old joined Brisbane from Geelong in 2019. Cricket Australia is under pressure to give the women's game a permanent fixture on the summer calendar. The national side won't take to the crease until March after the conclusion of this month's T20s against New Zealand.
8: there's so much cricket on and it's a really jam-packed schedule. But hopefully, you know, particularly in the women's game still, there is some wriggle room to try and, you know, I guess reshuffle the cards so we can play at home more.
6: That's cricketing great Elise Perry. Melbourne United with a 5-point win over the Adelaide 36ers in Adelaide last night. Cole Anthony with 24 points for United, while Bryce Cotton scored 33 for the 36ers. Round four continues tonight with the Cairns Taipans at home to the Brisbane Bullets.
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6: Sunny and a top of 24 today, a possible late shower in 26 tomorrow. Right now in East Geelong, it's 4 degrees.
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11: Hey, good morning. It is Thursday, October 8th. You might be just firing up for the first time. Get that coffee India.
12: You might need, yeah, you might need to go through the drive-thru. Did anyone else have a stinker of a night's sleep? Yeah. I reckon I was 4 hours.
11: Do you? Yeah.
12: What did you pull? Oh,
11: about the same, I reckon.
12: That's good.
11: Yeah.
12: Yeah, nice. All right, hey, listen. I just realised what I said, sorry.
11: Yeah, no.
12: Hey, I was going to tell you about King Charles and Elton John sitting together at an Apple event. Yeah. Who cares? I found something else. Christmas is only about 78 days away. Woolies have announced that they're bringing something back. This is something that everybody uses in their house. You won't believe it. It's so exciting. I'll tell you in a minute.
11: We'll do it next. Trending all thanks to Rex Carell. Volkswagen Spice Girls now.

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3: Well, King Charles and Sir Elton John were seated side by side at Apple UK headquarters yesterday when they announced this new program with the King's Trust. So Elton's got a fair bit to do with the King's Trust. I said I wasn't going to talk about it. I'll do it real quick. So a girl sang and they, said, here you go. This is this new program for kids. And the King was involved and Elton was tapping his foot and the King was clapping with his tight pinky ring. Everything was great. So that's,
4: how tight was that pinky ring?
3: The finger looked a little purple.
4: Did it?
3: He needs to cut that thing off.
4: When it goes purple with those massive chunky fingers of his.
3: Sausage fingers.
4: It looks like a lamb and rosemary sausage. You know that sort of colour?
3: No, but one with Shiraz in it.
4: Yes.
3: Lamb and Shiraz. He does have sauce fingers, the King.
4: Yeah, he does.
3: Anyway, we're quite respectful of the royal family, so just take that and
4: we love him.
3: Listen to it. Now, but the other thing that has popped into my vision that I have to talk about, Woolies has come out and they're going to be released soon with some very inspiring Christmas ornaments for you to hang on your tree.
4: Oh, no.
3: Do you want a quick squeeze?
4: Yes, I do, Kath.
3: Okay, so you can see there.
4: Oh, that's sick.
3: What about the chicken in a handbag?
4: So you can hang that on your Christmas tree.
3: Yep, you got it. These are Christmas tree ornaments, a packet of Tim Tams.
4: Yes.
3: A white chocolate mud cake.
4: Yes,
3: a roast chicken and a bucket of prawns.
4: Have they done the reusable, the bachelor's handbag sort of style?
3: Yeah, well, there's one that is a bachelor's handbag.
4: Yeah, but is aren't they doing the reusable ones now?
3: I don't know what they're doing. This is just the roast chicken in a handbag as an ornament. I think my favourite would be either the mud cake or the chicken in a handbag.
4: This is fantastic. What a great idea.
3: Oh, it's just huge, isn't it? Where are we, America? The end.
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5: Good morning, no dramas around Geelong at this stage of the morning. Anglesey Road moving well through Freshwater Creek. Your travel time on the Surf Coast Highway from Torquay into Geelong is now 26 minutes. And if you're heading to Melbourne, Princess Freeway is slowing from Hoppers Crossing onto the Westgate Freeway, looking good over the bridge and into the city. 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That's the latest Bay 93.9 traffic for Geelong, the Surf Coast.
6: Sunny and 24 today. Hi there, I'm Nicole in the Bay Newsroom. Families have raised concerns about a childcare centre bringing in facial recognition at its front door. The aftershocks continue after the weekend earthquake at Leongatha in the east of the state, and reality TV personality Sam Wood will make a bail application in a Queensland court today after being arrested on domestic violence charges. And in sport, the Vics will be chasing early wickets when play resumes in the Sheffield Shield clash with South Australia. SA to resume at 1-4, chasing Victoria's first innings 244. Sunny and a top of 24 today, a possible late shower and 26 tomorrow.
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3: I'm going to anticipate you're about to laugh at this joke.
4: Getting a bit ahead of yourself?
3: Actually, yeah, it's a bit rude, isn't it? Hey, here's a joke. What can you catch from a vampire in wintertime? Frost.
4: Went a bit early.
3: Frostbite.
4: There we go. Sorry, I went early. 5229939. Hey, I was seeing into the future. I go, this is going to be hilarious.
3: At this point, you and I sound like we're in charge of the deck chairs on the Titanic. Have you got a funny show me the funny joke? Tell us.
4: 5229939. Your call's next.
3: It's all in the timing.
4: You will walk away with the family pass. We'll do it next. 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
3: Don't worry about it.

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1: Tickets for this are going off and the jokes are absolutely flying, my Mill.
2: Yeah, they are. Amy's in the kitchen and she's ready to get two kids up to go to school. Good morning, Ames.
3: Good morning.
2: What's in the lunchboxes today? What are we rolling with?
3: I've been a bit lazy. I was meant to make them last night, but I had to do the dishes first and never got around to making them.
2: Do everything.
1: Just go through the Macca's drive-thru and get them something on the way. It's fine.
2: Out in Teesdale, I know about that. What, so have you got fresh bread? Because that used to be my thing. The kids would go, can we have a lunch order? And I'd go, no, there's no fresh bread, Mum. So what will they get in their lunchies?
3: They'll get a roll, yep. a Vegemite and cheese roll, and they'll get some soup.
1: I love those.
2: Nice.
1: Cheesy Mice girls are red.
2: They were the best, weren't they? Mm-hmm. All right, Ames, you've got to make us laugh now to take these beautiful kids to the show on us. It's Show Me the Funny. Hit us with your joke.
3: Why did the chicken cross the playground?
2: Why did the chicken cross the playground?
3: To get to the other slide.
2: Oh!
1: Not bad gear, Ames.
2: I love it.
1: Especially for 7 minutes to seven. That's red hot. Congratulations. Off to the Royal Geelong Show with a family pass, October 15 to 18. 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Enjoy that with the kids and your cheesy mite scrolls.
3: Thank you very much.
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2: 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Have a good day, Ames. 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

0: 93.9, Mill and Nick in the morning. All thanks to E&S Kitchen, Bathroom and Laundry, 531 Mirrabool Street in Geelong. Hey, Nicole Gunn, just around the corner with your news, Mill.
1: Yeah, and I'm, look, you know Lee that I'm in love with in my diary from 1984.
0: Don't worry, I'm writing him letters at the moment. Yes, I
1: do. In the next few days, there's a possible situation where I could be in the same room as him.
0: What?
1: I'll tell you about it after the news. I'm really conflicted.
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4: Good morning. We are looking good around Geelong at this stage of the morning. No dramas on Colac Road, Bourne Ponds at Pioneer Road. Your travel time on the Surf Coast Highway from Torquay into Geelong is 26 minutes. If you're heading to Melbourne, Princes Freeway is slowing from Hoppers Crossing onto the Westgate Freeway. Still looking good over the bridge into the city. 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
18: Sunny and 24 today. Good morning, I'm Nicole in the Bay Newsroom. Families have raised concerns about a childcare centre bringing in facial recognition at its front door. Child's Play ELC in Torquay says it'll allow only authorised adults and it won't be used on children. But there are calls for the money instead to be used for increased staffing. The aftershocks continue after the weekend earthquake at Leongatha in the east of the state. The SES has received a call for help after a magnitude 3.2 tremor struck just before 10:30 last night. More than 1,800 people reported feeling the jolt. Reality TV personality Sam Wood will make a bail application in a Queensland court today after being arrested on domestic violence charges. The 46-year-old was holidaying in Queensland when an alleged incident took place. A 17-year-old boy is facing charges after being arrested in a police operation targeting the recruitment of young people to carry out crime. The teen arrested during a raid in Melbourne's northwest where drugs, cash and mobile phones were allegedly found. The preliminary business case and precinct master plan for Cardinia Park is due to be released by the end of the year. Geelong MP Christine Cousins says the focus is on community support and making facilities world class. And she says there are moving parts when it comes to having a BBL team based locally.
19: We would love to be hosting as much elite sport as possible because Geelong is a sporting city. We love our sport. We've got this magnificent stadium. So there's lots of opportunities to bring sport, different sports in, including the Big Bash.
18: Overseas and French authorities have suspended their use of stun grenades as student protests continue across the country. Thousands have been protesting over claims of underfunding for local schools. And Tom Cruise has had his say on the disastrous box office opening of his latest flick, Digger. He's told a podcast he's more interested in creating a lasting piece of drama, the movie grossing just $8 million in its opening weekend.
3: 3.9 Sport.
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18: Brisbane forward Will McLaughlin has requested a trade to Melbourne. The 21-year-old only managed 7 games at AFL level for the Lions across the last 2 seasons. Meanwhile, former Cat Link McCarthy is set to play on for Brisbane in 2027 after suffering another injury-plagued season. The Vics will be chasing early wickets when play resumes in the Sheffield Shield clash with South Australia. SA to resume at 1 for 4, chasing Victoria's first innings 244. Geelong debutant Liam Blackford made 27, while Ollie Peake made 32. And the Aussies could take 2 spinners into tomorrow's first test against South Africa in Durban. The Kingsmead wicket is looking spin-friendly, which could see one of the quicks make way for Matt Kuhneman to partner with Nathan Lyon. Australia hasn't won a test match in South Africa since 2018.
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20: Good morning, Liam Robertson from Surfing Victoria here with your morning surf report. Well, beautiful clean conditions across the coastline this morning. We've got waves in that head high range, if not the odd bigger one, at those more exposed locations. Still with that swell easing from yesterday, we will see that swell continue to ease throughout the day, becoming less and less frequent on those bigger sets. We've got clean offshore winds from the northerly direction at the moment. They will tick around more to that northeast direction throughout the day. So best bet, get in nice and early if you're looking to surf on those reefs. Otherwise, the open beaches will be the bet later on today. As always, if you are going for a surf, surf with a mate and play it safe by the water.
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18: Sunny and a top of 24 today, a possible late shower and 26 tomorrow. Right now at Mount Deneed, it's 5 degrees.
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6: 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Before 8 o'clock, we'll be doing Show Me the Funny, your chance to win tickets to the Geelong show. Start thinking about those jokes right now.
1: Yeah, we love a bad dad joke. Now, in just a minute, I'm going to talk about my diary. And, you know, the love of my life, who was also one of my best mates at school, Lee. And he was the one that got away, or did he? And there's a possibility that I could see him on Monday.
6: This coming one?
1: I think I'm going to deny that possibility. I think I'm going to avoid it.
6: No.
1: We'll unpack it in just a sec. If you've been following my diary, let me know if you think yay or nay I should see him.
6: 52 299 939.

0: Bay 93.9, Mill and Nick in the morning. We are doing it all thanks to E&S Kitchen, Bathroom and Laundry, 531 Moorabool Street in Geelong. Now, this isn't a traditional diary mill, but it's a bit of an update.
1: Yeah.
0: So let's do this.
1: Okay.
2: Mill.

0: So we're not going back to the past. We're in the present and the future.
1: Yeah, the Dear Diary, it's Thursday, October 8, 2026, not 40 years in the past. Spoke to Mum yesterday. She told me that Lee, the love of my tiny little 16-year-old life, might be at my Auntie Mary's funeral on Monday.
0: Great.
1: My favourite auntie died last week, Dad's sister, who I really, really loved. And now, because I'm a chicken and don't want to be confronted by this nonsense, I'm thinking about watching the funeral streamed instead of going to it because I don't want to run into him.
0: Give it to me, sis. No, you've got to go to... It's your favourite auntie.
1: Yes, I know, but I can celebrate her in other ways.
0: Yes, at her funeral. Yes, you can.
1: I just don't want to see him.
0: Why don't you want to see Lee?
1: Because, well, I've got a feeling that his mum has somehow found out about these videos because a lot of people that I grew up with listen to our show and follow our socials, and I reckon somebody's told him. I think the only reason he's coming to Auntie Mary's funeral is to confront me, and I can't take it. Or
0: confess his love.
1: I doubt it.
0: I don't know.
1: I seriously doubt it. He hasn't thought about me for 40 years. Why would he start now?
0: What's to say he hasn't been thinking about you for the last 40 years? You never know.
1: He's got a snip of my hair from the hairdressers. The main street. Hey.
0: You laugh at that. That's quite normal, isn't it?
1: I don't know where my peroxided rat's tail went when I chopped it off.
0: It was in a frame and it went and it disappeared.
1: We had a family barbecue and it went missing off the mantelpiece. I would never not go to my auntie's funeral. I loved Auntie Mary. She was the matriarch of our family.
0: Yeah.
1: But I've got to be honest with you. When Mum told me that, I thought, nah, not going. I'll watch it on, I'll stream it. I do not want to be in a conversation with him and his mum. I just don't want to be.
0: So when is the funeral? Monday?
1: Monday in Hamilton.
0: It's in Hamilton. How long a drive is it from here to Hamilton?
1: 3 hours.
0: I'll take you. I'll come to the funeral. I've got my bag of fruits dry clean. I'll take you.
1: That's very kind, but I don't trust that you wouldn't say something.
0: No, I wouldn't say something. There is your support. I support you through all sorts.
1: Of course you do. You're one of
0: my best friends, and this is an occasion where I'm going to support you through this.
1: No, I reckon I should steer clear of it in case there's any trouble. I don't want there to be a scene. I don't want to be, you know, rubbing an egg sandwich in his face at the cup of tea afterwards.
0: No, you wouldn't do that.
1: I might.
0: Do you know what, Mill?
1: Yeah.
0: This could be one of the great love stories of our generation. I mean, hey, don't get me wrong.
1: You're full of it.
0: No, don't get me wrong. I love Ferg. I'm a Ferg. I'm Ferg's biggest fan.
1: Yes, I know.
0: But by jingo, it could turn, couldn't it? And someone might write a movie about it. It could be a rom-com.
1: That's it. The diary stink of 2026. Now, you know, the other day in some stars thing online, it said, oh, that's the Venus retrograde. Lovers from your past will show up. No lovers.
0: Well,
1: just someone I had a massive crush on who I cried about every night for about a year and a half.
0: Yeah, there was no pashing, so that's all right. It would have been funny if they did the stars or whatever.
1: Yeah.
0: What are the horoscopes?
1: Yeah.
0: And they said, there'll be someone from your high school that you were madly in love with when you had a peroxided rat's tail. That's just real specific.
1: And you did Haywood High School Rodeo. Hey, I don't know whether I should go or not.
0: I want you to go, but let's open it up. 5229939.
1: Yay or nay?
0: Should Mill be going to her auntie who she adored and loved and still does?
1: Mm.
0: What should she do? 5229939.
1: Stay away.
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4: Good morning. Settlement Road is looking good through the Belmont Bend and over the Barwon River and onto Latrobe Terrace. Your travel time on Port Arlington Road from Port Arlington to Geelong is 31 minutes. If you're heading to Melbourne, Princes Freeway is starting to slow from Hoppers Crossing onto the Westgate Freeway, looking good over the bridge and into the city. 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That's the latest Bay 93.9 traffic for Geelong and the Surf Coast.
5: Sunny and 24 today. Hi there, I'm Nicole in the Bay Newsroom. Another proposal for an AI data centre in the Greater Geelong region, Hyper DC, proposing a 480 megawatt facility for Moorabool. The state opposition has accused Spring Street of trying to artificially lower the youth crime rate. And Anthony Albanese has warned to prepare for a summer of extreme weather driven by a predicted super El Nino weather event. And in sport, former Bulldog Dominic Badendo has signed a 2-year contract with Fremantle. Sunny and a top of 24 today, a possible late shower and 26 tomorrow.
1: Hey, Nikki.
0: Yeah, Mel.
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0: 21 minutes past 7, the ghost that rocked Millicent's diary could be back on Monday and I'm loving it.
1: Yeah, I've got to go. Well, I'm supposed to go to a funeral and he's going to be at it, but I just don't want to see him. I tell you, I'm just too chicken.
0: If he says
1: to me, what's this diary thing? I was like, I'll go red.
0: Well, that's why I'm there and I step in and go, well, listen here, Lee, and then I tell him about it.
1: Listen.
0: It's called content, Lee. Have you heard of it? Hope he's not listening. I love you, Lee.
1: He won't be listening.
0: Nah.
1: I hope not.

0: 93.9, Mill and Nick in the morning. We do it all thanks to E&S Kitchen, Bathroom and Laundry, 531 Mirrabooka Street, Geelong.
1: Just stretching.
0: Yeah, cool.
1: Garth. All right, now. So, now, I've told the story about how the guy from my diary.
0: Lee.
1: Who I loved. Yes. Keep saying his name.
0: Creasy.
1: Don't say the surname. Please. What? Don't. Don't say it again.
0: Okay.
1: Glenn, good morning. Should I go to this funeral? I'm going to run into the old flame that didn't flicker.
2: Morning, Mel. You've got to go. Come on. Go and see Lee.
1: No, I'm too chicken.
2: Hey, you've got to go. Come on.
0: Don't you reckon there's no real flame to rekindle, but I can see a flame being lit up for the first time, don't you think, Glenn?
2: Absolutely, yeah. There is.
1: Listen,
2: definitely.
1: That pilot light's out and it's not being relit, I can tell you that.
0: Get me the Bunsen burner. It is getting back on.
1: Oh, look,
2: absolutely.
1: I loved Auntie Mary. I really did. It'll depend on a few things. I'll let you know. Hey, thanks for calling us, Glenn.
2: No worries, guys.
0: It's Mill and Nick in the morning on Bay 93.9. You are going, young lady.
1: Oh, Dad.

0: On the base, what is this?
1: That's the absolute fruit of 4 hours sleep.
0: I love it.
1: You won't see it again. I won't be playing the bass again like that.
0: Well, we need to start organising our first gig because with moves like that, Mel on the bass.
1: Mm-hmm. All righty. Nicole Gunn has your news next.
0: Yes, and trending. Tom Cruise. What's he up to? I'll tell you.
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4: Good morning. We've got Melbourne Road, a little patchy southbound through North Geelong and Rippleside. Your travel time on the Surf Coast Highway from Torquay into Geelong, now 27 minutes. If you're heading to Melbourne, Princes Freeway is slowing from Hoppers Crossing onto the Westgate Freeway, looking good over the bridge and into the city. 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Hurry in store today, only at Freedom. That's the latest Bay 93.9 traffic for Geelong and the Surf Coast.
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3: Sunny in 24 today. Good morning, I'm Nicole in the Bay Newsroom. Another proposal for an AI data centre in the Greater Geelong region. Hyper DC proposing a 480 megawatt facility for a site on Balland Road at Moorabool. Spring Street is now considering the merits of the proposal. The state opposition has accused the government of trying to artificially lower the youth crime rate. Police are being ordered to use the least restrictive response when dealing with teenage criminals. They've been instructed to issue warnings instead of laying charges where appropriate. The 76-year-old bus driver charged over a fatal crash at Stonehaven will face court again next year. He fronted the Geelong Magistrates Court yesterday with the matter adjourned for a committal next February. A schoolgirl died when her bus rolled in August of last year. A 20-year-old P plater is facing charges after being caught speeding on the Monash Freeway early this morning. He was clocked allegedly doing 220 k's an hour in a 100 zone and then produced a suspended probationary licence when stopped by police. Anthony Albanese has warned to prepare for a summer of extreme weather driven by predicted super El Nino. The PM says we're paying the price for failing to listen to the science.
4: We're expecting a summer of floods, of cyclones, of extreme heat, because the science told us that if we didn't act to address global emissions, this is precisely what would occur.
3: Police are investigating a spate of overnight fires in Melbourne's north in Reservoir. A number of cars set on fire at two separate addresses. No injuries have been reported. Overseas, and it's unclear if Ukraine is behind the latest attack on oil infrastructure in Russia. A tanker going up in flames off the coast of Sochi, a popular resort city which hosted the 2014 Winter Olympics.
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1: For Woodford Newtown, where boutique is best.
3: The Swans' Nick Blakey is set to meet with the Cats as he explores his trade options. The sitting defender reportedly wants out of the Harbour City. It could leave the Cats having to decide between Blakey and Rowan Marshall. Former Bulldog Dominic Bardendo has signed a two-year contract with Fremantle. The 24-year-old is a delisted free agent with VFL club Port Melbourne and says he's grateful to be back on an AFL list.
5: Yeah, that's been a big driver for me for the last 2 years is to get back on the list, and that becoming a reality now is just, yeah, feels amazing, mate. So grateful again.
3: Melbourne United held off a fast-finishing Adelaide 36ers to claim a five-point win in Adelaide in the NBL. United dominated for three quarters but had to hold on to win 96-91. Cole Anthony with 24 points for Melbourne.
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3: Sunny and a top of 24 today, a possible late shower and 26 tomorrow. Right now at Thompson, it's 5 degrees.
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9: 23 minutes to 8 on this Thursday morning. It is great to have you on board. After 8, Mill,
10: yeah.
9: I've got a massive surprise for you.
10: Have you?
9: Huge, live, right here.
10: Do I like surprises?
9: I don't know, do you?
10: Not really.
9: Ah, sorry.
10: No, I do.
9: You need to
10: I'll
9: know,
10: wait
9: don't
10: for
9: you?
10: It. I'll wait for
9: yeah,
10: it.
9: Yeah, wait.
10: Do you ever just think to yourself sometimes after you've had yogurt you might be lactose intolerant?
3: What's wrong?
9: No. That thought has never crossed my
3: Doesn't
9: mind.
3: Doesn't it make you phlegmy?
9: No.
3: I've got natural yogurt with a bit of honey on it.
9: Mm.
3: You know, I went off the Chobani sugar-free vanilla that's nearly $8 a tub. Why did I go off it?
9: Because someone was eating it in here.
3: Correct. Two tubs and someone ate half a tub each time.
9: There's a yogurt thief in here. It's happened to a few other people too.
3: Well, I mean, I won't say... Yeah, well, Sarah from reception accidentally, someone ate her yogurt.
9: Yeah.
3: But we don't know who that was.
9: No.
3: Yeah, no, but I just had a couple of spoonfuls of the yogurt and honey and all.
9: It's not quite right.
3: It's lovely.
9: Not sitting right.
3: But I don't know if I am a little bit L-I, lactose intolerant.
9: Oh, yeah, I had to think about it. I thought you were talking about AI, some sort of new one. Hey, we're going to do trending in a moment.
3: Yeah.
9: Oh, Tom Cruise. Oh, how's the new movie go?
3: Oh, stinker.
9: Mm.
3: It's like the fertilisers back across Geelong. That's how much that stinks. It's not very nice, is it? No, it's good. Let's have a talk to myself.
9: It's good.

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1: Look at me, I'm trending.
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1: And I love it.
0: Bay 93.9.
3: Now, Tom Cruise has released a new movie called Digger.
4: Yeah.
3: But can I just kick off by saying, he's had so much work done, the big boy. He sort of looks old and young at the same time. Do you know that? You know what I'm saying?
4: Yeah, like a man baby.
3: Yeah, he's sort of like an 80s child star again, but still looks old.
4: Weird.
3: That's real odd.
4: Well, but the makeup for this movie isn't him, of course, because he's completely made over.
3: I think he does.
4: He looks... Yeah. But it's, say, Demi Moore, for instance, she's had so much work done, but she just looks like she's about 19.
3: Yeah.
4: And it doesn't look bad.
3: Nah.
4: I don't care if people get plastic surgery, to be honest. Have at it if that's
3: fine.
4: The thing.
3: It's no
4: so
3: worries.
4: What? Tell us about Digger.
3: Yeah, so Digger, so it cost $358 million to make market, right? So over the weekend, its first, you know, worldwide opening weekend, this and that. Oh, geez, we're up and about. This is going to flog everything.
4: Tom Cruise movie, you'd expect it to go pretty well.
3: Yep. 28.7 million, it has flopped hard.
4: No. He didn't pay for it with his own money, did he?
3: I don't think so.
4: So this is the story about an oil baron. It's a guy from Texas.
3: Yeah.
4: And he does this whole big rant. I saw an interview about it the other day, and it's like a scene that goes like for minutes on end, and he did it in one take. He was very proud of it too. Mm.
3: He's a fantastic actor.
4: Yeah, he's good.
3: Like, he's been in some massive movies. Mm. Hasn't won that Oscar or Emmy. I always get them confused.
4: No, he hasn't.
3: Nah.
4: But see, there's a little bit of a myth getting around Hollywood that if you do anything with a prosthetic, you win the Oscar. And see, Nicole Kidman won one for Virginia Woolf years and years ago, and she had a big fake snoz.
3: Snoz, yeah, the beak.
4: And she literally just stood and stared out the window and blinked slowly. I mean, wasn't that good?
3: So, like, we could have won that award.
4: We're good actors when it comes to standing still
3: and not talking. Anyway, but this article was funny because it just pointed out how good everyone else is going, like Nicole Kidman, how good she's going.
4: Yeah.
3: Katie Holmes, how good she's going.
4: Yeah, right.
3: Meanwhile, he's getting more and more plastic work done, and his career's starting to stink.
4: Yeah. Look, if you've got that much money, wouldn't you just give up and travel the world and visit a few sick castles in Scotland and get a tea towel from the gift shop at Buckingham Palace?
3: That's an odd place to go first, Scotland.
4: No, I wouldn't go there. I don't know why it popped into my head.
3: Italy.
4: I'd go to Vegas first. Give myself a rested. No. Look, I don't know whether Digger's any good or not. If you're a Tom Cruise fan and you see it, let us know. I'm good at talking.
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5: Good morning to you. Geelong Ring Road slowing northbound at Anarchy Road due to works. Your travel time on the Surf Coast Highway from Torquay into Geelong is 27 minutes. If you're heading to Melbourne, Princess Freeway is slowing from Hoppers Crossing onto the Westgate Freeway, then slowing over the bridge and into the city. 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Simmons Homes. That's the latest Bay 93.9 traffic for Geelong and the Surf Coast.
6: Sunny and 24 today. Hi there, I'm Nicole in the Bay Newsroom. The state government is now considering an application for a new data centre to the north of Geelong at Moorabool. The Defence Force has paused the use of the Supercat vehicle following the death of a soldier in a training exercise near Darwin. And plans are moving forward for a sequel to the Michael Jackson biopic. And in sports, South Australia is in early trouble in a Sheffield Shield run chase. They go into day two of the clash with Victoria at 1-4, chasing the Vic's first innings 244. Sunny and a top of 24 today, a possible late shower and 26 tomorrow.
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3: 11 minutes to 8 Thursday morning. I want to hear, Mel, one of your good jokes.
4: Alrighty, here it is. Why was the skeleton, don't know, I need the drum roll.
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4: Afraid of the storm.
3: Why is the skeleton afraid of the storm?
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1: This time next week, everyone will be getting excited because the show will be in town.
2: Yes, huge. The Geelong show's a real ripper and it's got everything the Melbourne show's got, but it's just a bit calmer. Just easier to... Melbourne show's like massive.
1: It's not as chaotic.
2: Yeah, that's right. Stephen is going to tell us a joke. Hello, Stephen.
3: Good morning. How are we going?
2: We're very well, thank you. Hit us with your funny, funny joke.
3: My joke is, what do you call a line of dolls waiting for their sausage at the show?
2: What do you call a line of dolls waiting for their sausage at the show?
3: A barbecue.
2: Oh.
1: Not bad gear. Well done.
2: I love it. I personally love that.
1: Yeah. We'll send you off. Yeah, that deserves a family pass to the Royal Geelong show.
3: Well done. Thank you very much.
1: October 15, 18. Fun for the whole family. Enjoy it, mate.
3: See you there. Thank you.
2: You're very welcome. See you, mate.
1: Boy. It's Mill and Nick in the morning, Bay 93.9.
2: He strikes me as a Cadbury show bag guy.
1: Yeah.
2: I reckon he'd get a Cadbury. Do you like show bags?
1: I haven't got one since I was a kid.
2: Oh, that's sad.
1: Can we change that?

0: 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The Cold Gun just around the corner.
1: Coming
0: with
1: up
0: your
1: next.
0: News, yes.
1: Any of that.
0: Yeah, a bit of a data centre rev. Is there one coming to Geelong? She'll have the latest on that. And Millicent, I've got the biggest surprise of the year for you.
1: I love it.
0: And we're going to do it next here on Bay.
1: Not Lee, is it?
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4: Good morning. Just got reports of a breakdown on the Geelong Ring Road northbound at Anarchy Road. Your travel time on Barwon Heads Road from Barwon Heads into Geelong is now 35 minutes. If you're heading to Melbourne, Princess Freeway slowing from Hoffers Crossing onto the Westgate Freeway, also slowing over the bridge and into the city. This week at IGA, get Connoisseur Gourmet Ice Cream, 1 litre selected varieties, half price, just $6.50. That's worth pulling over for. Ends October 13 at participating stores. That's the latest Bay 93.9 traffic for Geelong and the Surf Coast.
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13: Sunny and 24 today. Good morning, I'm Nicole in the Bay Newsroom. The state government is considering an application for a new data centre north of Geelong. A 480 megawatt facility would be built on Bland Road at Moorabool by Hyper DC. The application claiming more than 100 new ongoing jobs would be created. The Defence Force has paused the use of the Supercat vehicle following the death of a soldier in a training exercise near Darwin. Defence Minister and Corio MP Richard Miles says safety is paramount.
16: I have spoken with the Chief of Defence Force to look at what would be the best vehicle to examine risk settings, management of fatigue.
13: More seismic activity in the east of the state as the aftershocks continue from Saturday's Leongatha earthquake. A magnitude 3.2 tremor was recorded just before 10:30 last night. More than 1,800 people have reported feeling it rumble through. A preliminary business case and precinct master plan for Cardinia Park is on track to be released by the end of the year. Member for Geelong, Christine Cousins, says it's about community support and future opportunities.
17: Of course, the business case is about identifying what the options are to improve this park. It's not about the stadium, it is about the community sport that happens right throughout.
13: The ATO has met with business lobby groups over its decision to stop accepting credit card payments. The change, which takes effect from the end of November, coincides with a national ban on credit card surcharges. Trains on the Geelong line are expected to have a smoother running today. That's after a train was hit by a power outage at Lara yesterday, sparking delays for commuters. And plans are moving forward for a sequel to the Michael Jackson biopic. It's currently in development, but Lionsgate has been given millions of dollars in tax credits to move the project forward. It's looking at a release date of late 2027 or mid-28.
1: Lantieri Partners, kicking goals towards your wealthier tomorrow.
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13: A decision could come as early as today for Hawthorn's Aiden Schubert. The young hawk has been chased by the Suns and toured club facilities on Tuesday before flying home with family yesterday. Schubert has played just one game for Hawthorn, who are open to a trade. South Australia is in early trouble in a Sheffield Shield run chase. They go into day two of the clash with Victoria at 1-4, chasing the Vic's first innings 244. Geelong's Ollie Peak with a score of 32, while Liam Blackford made 27 on debut. The Aussies are weighing up their bowling options ahead of tomorrow's first test against South Africa in Durban. It's expected to be a spin-friendly track, which could see Matt Kuhneman come in at the expense of one of the quicks. Durban is the last place the Aussies won a test match in South Africa back in 2018.
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3: Bay 93.9 weather.
13: Sunny in the top of 24 today. A possible late shower in 26 tomorrow. Right now at Grovedale, it's 6 degrees.
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3: 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Bay 93.9. This is Mill and Nick in the morning.
0: It is 6 minutes past eight on this Thursday morning. Welcome along. It is great to have you.
20: Beautiful outside. Just quick update.
0: Red hot. I mean, it's not hot yet, but it's cool, which you know, and the sun's out, which you know it's going to be a ripping day later.
20: Yeah, I know. I love it when it's a bit fresh in the morning and you know, as you just said, it's going to be a warm day. In the next half an hour, we're going to ask you a question. I'm getting a surprise, which I love, but we're going to give you the chance too before 8:30 to go to Franca's restaurant at the Esplanade Tour Italy. The menu's beautiful.
0: Beautiful.
20: If budget's a bit tight and you'd love to go out for tea, Nick is going to tell us how you can win that in a sec. What's this big surprise?
0: It is a massive surprise.
20: Is it? Are you
0: it's
20: sure?
0: Huge.
20: Is it?
0: It's
20: huge. All right. Well, you must know me then.
0: You better go to the tut first.
20: Okay.
0: There you'll be up.

0: Toto, Bay 93.9, Mill and Nick in the morning.
1: Did you say Dodo?
0: No, I said Toto.
1: Oh, Dodo.
0: Dodo's an internet provider.
1: And it's also a bird, an elusive bird.
0: Oh, because that's the thing for Dodo.
1: Yeah.
0: All thanks to ENS Kitchen, Bathroom and Laundry, 531 Moorabool Street, Geelong.
1: You and I lack the ability to be able to stay on track at the moment. 4 hours for me, I don't know how many hours for you. Now, my big surprise?
0: Well.
1: Oh, come on. Spit it out.
0: It's one of the best things to ever happen to this country. You're into your big things,
1: absolutely,
0: aren't you?
1: Love big things.
0: Like, one of my faves is the big koala.
1: Apart from its red demonic eyes,
0: that's
1: yes.
0: That's why I like it. What's some of your favourites?
1: I'm glad you asked. Let me read you a very long list quickly.
0: Beautiful.
1: Big koala, yep. Big rocking horse in South Australia. Mm. Now, the next four could make a big fruit salad if they were clever about it. The big strawberry, the big orange, the big banana in Coffs Harbour, and the big pineapple as well.
0: Yeah.
1: The big prawn in Ballina, that was one of my favourites. The big merino in Goulburn, that was pretty good. The big potato in Robertson, I really loved. But my absolute favourite when I was a kid in Mildura, we were on holidays, Mum got the old click camera out. The big wine cask at a Stanley Winery. Lots of families waiting for a photo. I lay down under the thing and made out I was drinking, and then stood up and made out I was drunk until Mum put me in the car.
0: How old were you?
1: About 8. And I went, watch this. And I was pretending I was drinking because Mum used to like wine, fruity Alexia. And then I was, I'm drunk. Mum's going, stop it.
0: Are the families around?
1: Yeah, I can't get in the car. She took Boris, she goes, cut it out.
0: Oh, man. Anyway. Well, I've got something to add to your list. Yeah. Maybe.
1: What is it?
0: Just sit back, relax and listen to this.
2: You've heard of the big banana, but how about the big pink slug? The New South Wales town of Narrabri is looking to immortalise its unique local residents. Fluorescent pink slugs found nowhere else on Earth.
3: Weird. We'll be working on this over the next few years. It doesn't, you know, Rome wasn't built in a day and nor were slugs. And we are looking for support from city siders, sponsors, philanthropists and other people just to help us with this. It'll help us with our tourism.
2: Randwick Council is assisting Narrabri in fundraising for the giant.
1: Oh, Nick, that's magnificent.
0: This is great, Mel. So it's not over the line yet.
1: Yeah.
0: I think with a bit of help, with you know, they've got the Randwick Council on board and they're looking for money. We're not going to contribute money.
1: Oh, no.
0: But
1: yeah.
0: I can see a world where we make you the number one ticket holder to that slug.
1: Oh, my God. I love it. Two things about that I dearly love. Mm. The fact that the mayor said Rome wasn't built in a day and neither were slugs.
0: That's true.
1: And also, I don't know about anyone else, but I personally love when we're on a road trip, local TV news readers from the region and local radio. And that guy is the absolute antithesis of a local TV radio.
0: Beautiful.
1: TV person.
0: Yes.
1: All right, well, so what are we... I love the idea of the big pink slug.
0: Yep. I see, if it does come to fruition, we're going on a road trip first. You know, that's what we're doing.
1: On
0: we're going
1: to kick it off. Out of Narrabri.
0: We're going to do the drive up the Newell Highway through Dubbo and all that up north.
1: Is it in Queensland or
0: New South Wales? New South Wales. Yeah. Oh,
1: do you know what? I follow a page called Big Things Australia. Mm. So I'm a nerd. And I reckon New South Wales is probably tipping over a quota for the most big things.
0: Yeah, per capita, they bat above average.
1: But I don't think it's unique to me that I love big things. I think most people do.
0: Yeah.
1: I love them.
0: Give us a buzz, 52299939. What's your favourite big thing to visit?
1: Got another one for you.
0: Go.
1: The big Murray cod in Swan Hill.
0: Is there?
1: The big thong in South Australia. Kingston, the big crayfish.
0: Yeah, I've seen that one.
1: I've seen a lot of them. We used to go on a lot of car trip holidays with Mum and Dad.
0: Based on big things?
1: Yep, and I used to love it. And I always get a tea towel from them too.
0: Yeah, you love your tea towels.
1: All right, dinner at Franca's Restaurant, beautiful Italian. Tell us the big things you visited.
0: 52299939.
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6: Good morning. Latrobe Terrace is slowing southbound, approaching Ryrie Street. A little patchy in Newtown on Shannon Avenue at the Hamilton Highway. Your travel time on the Surf Coast Highway from Torquay into Geelong is 31 minutes. And if you're heading to Melbourne, Princess Freeway is slowing in stretches from Hoppers Crossing all the way into the city. 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That's the latest Bay 93.9 traffic for Geelong and the Surf Coast.
7: Sunny and 24 today. Hi there, I'm Nicole in the Bay Newsroom. Police have reportedly been told to go soft on young offenders. A 76-year-old man will be back in court next February, charged over the fatal bus crash at Stonehaven last year. And a P-plate driver has been clocked, allegedly doing more than double the speed limit on the Monash Freeway. He is also carrying a suspended probationary licence. And in sport, Cricket Australia is under pressure to give the women's game a permanent fixture on the summer calendar. Sunny and a top of 24 today, a possible late shower and 26 tomorrow.
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0: 20 minutes past 8, your call's next. 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
1: Yeah, there's plenty of them around. The big pink slug at Narrabri. 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
0: No, no.
1: But where have you visited? 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

0: Dua Lipa on Bay 93.9. Mill and Nick in the morning. Narrabri might be getting a big pink slug. And Mill, you're pumped.
1: I love big things. You can hear me audibly excited about it. We're asking you some of the ones you've seen. Tawila, good morning. What's a big thing you've seen?
2: Oh, it's the, you know, the big koala on the way to Horsham.
1: Yeah. Oh, that crazy thing. What about its red eyes?
2: I know. I've been past it so many times because my husband used to be a farmer up there.
1: Ah. Oh, right. Have you been inside the big koala?
2: He has. I tried to, but it was closed off. Every time we go, it was closed off. He couldn't get in.
3: Because it's a gift shop,
2: husband,
3: isn't it?
2: My late
3: inside?
2: Husband did. I went into the little farm at the back. They have like a little nursery type thing.
1: Oh, that sounds good. Because I was wondering, I've driven past it, and Mum and I did a road trip to Adelaide once, and we drove past it. Said, look at the eyes on that thing. But then I wondered if you went into the gift shop at the front, but you entered out the back of the koala, if you know what I mean.
3: Out the caboose.
1: I was wondering, yeah. Hey, thank you so much for calling our show, Tawila. Have a beautiful day. Janine, good morning. What big things do you love?
4: Oh, we love lots of big things, but the best one we saw when we were heading up towards Queensland, we drove through Tamworth and we saw the big guitar.
1: Big golden guitar.
3: I'm sorry, was that your husband laughing when you said, I love big things?
4: Yeah, I don't know why.
1: I don't know why! Janine! She's doing a quick five. Where have you guys been on holidays that you've seen other big things?
4: Oh, Queensland, big pineapple.
1: I know. I am so obsessed with it. I think it reminds me of my childhood when we'd be in a family holiday with Mum and Dad, and it was just simple, but it was so beautiful. When you went to the big pineapple, did you do the train ride? Did you walk up the inside of the? Isn't it bloody great?
4: I know. Did you have a pineapple ice cream?
1: I had a pineapple ice cream in a cup. I bought a tea towel and a giant pencil with an eraser on the end of it. I'm just crazy for
0: pineapple, Matt. It's funny when you go to those joints, like the big pineapple, you go, all of a sudden I'm a pineapple enthusiast. I'm loving it.
1: I know. We went on the train and everything around there. Hey, listen, guys, thank you so much for calling the show. We're going to send you out for dinner. This is a really beautiful restaurant.
0: $100 to spend at Franca's. You say, Mel.
1: Franca's Restaurante.
0: See, she does it perfectly. Enjoy that dinner with your big husband.
4: Thank you. Thank you so much.
1: You're
4: really
1: welcome.
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1: Radio, happy birthday to you if you are having a birthday. Lisa Wallace is 30 from Herne Hill. Judy Miller is having a birthday today. Happy birthday, Jude. Daryl Jarram is having a birthday today. And somebody that we know that used to do our footy tipping that is set to coach Geelong West next year, Buddha Hocking's having a birthday today.
2: And your Uncle Bud.
1: If you know him, say happy birthday. Now, who else is having a birthday, Nikki?
2: Sharing your birthday with John Stevens. Did you know he was born in New Zealand?
1: Yeah, I did.
2: I didn't know that.
1: Very nice.
2: We've claimed him. And Bruno Mars is having a birthday today, 41. His name is Peter Hernandez.
1: Is it?
2: Yeah,
1: Bruno.
2: A bit of an FYI.
1: He's coming in February, young Pete. I'll put a good towel out in the spare room for him. 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Get your birthdays in. We'll give away $200 tomorrow.
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4: Good morning. Geelong Ring Road is slowing northbound at Anarchy Road due to works. Latrobe Terrace is patchy southbound approaching Ryrie Street. Your travel time from Grovedale to Ryrie Street Geelong is 16 minutes. And if you're heading to Melbourne, Princes Freeway is slowing in stretches from Hoppers Crossing all the way into the city. 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That's the latest Bay 93.9 traffic for Geelong and the Surf Coast.
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4: Sunny and 24 today. Good morning. I'm Nicole in the Bay Newsroom. Police have reportedly been told to go soft on young offenders, according to News Corp. Police have been instructed to use the least restrictive response when dealing with teen criminals. In some cases, that includes issuing warnings and cautions instead of laying criminal charges. A 76-year-old man will be back in court next February, charged over a fatal bus crash at Stonehaven last year. A schoolgirl died in the crash on the Hamilton Highway. The driver fronted Geelong Magistrates Court yesterday, with the matter now adjourned for a committal. A childcare centre in Torquay has announced it'll be using facial recognition at its front door so only authorised adults can get in. Child's Play ELC assuring families there are no cameras in bathrooms or nappy change areas, but some residents have raised concerns and are calling for money to be spent on more staffing. A P-plate driver has been clocked allegedly doing more than double the speed limit on the Monash Freeway. The Volkswagen Golf spotted doing 220 k's an hour in Dandenong North. The 20-year-old driver allegedly produced a suspended probationary licence. Another health commitment from the state opposition ahead of next month's election. They promised a world-leading cancer treatment at Peter Mac Hospital. The proton beam therapy, particularly effective in the treatment of complex cancers and in children. The lawyers for Krista Pike, who underwent failed execution attempts in the US, have secured a legal win. A judge ordering Tennessee authorities to preserve as much evidence as possible from the ordeal. Attorney Luke Einan saying it's a solid first step.
5: We have not asked the state to turn over any evidence at this point, only demanding that they preserve it so that her lawyers, experts, and the public can learn what really happened.
4: And Kmart has stopped the online sale of controversial smart glasses after privacy concerns were raised. The makers of the app used by Anko Glasses have failed to answer questions from Australian authorities about data security.
2: Limited edition Emerald Dark Label has arrived at Rex Gorrell Volkswagen.
3: Bay 93.9 Sport.
4: Former Cat Link McCarthy is set to play on with the Lions in 2027. He's been plagued by injuries and managed just 8 games this year after missing 2025 with an ACL. The 32-year-old joined Brisbane from Geelong in 2019. Cricket Australia is under pressure to give the women's game a permanent fixture on the summer calendar. The national side won't take to the crease until March after the conclusion of this month's T20s against New Zealand.
6: There's so much cricket on and it's a really jam-packed schedule, but hopefully, you know, particularly in the women's game still, there is some wriggle room to try and, you know, I guess reshuffle the cards so we can play at home more.
4: That's cricketing great Elise Perry. Melbourne United with a 5-point win over the Adelaide 36ers in Adelaide last night. Cole Anthony with 24 points for United, while Bryce Cotton scored 33 for the 36ers. Round 4 continues tonight with the Cairns Taipans at home to the Brisbane Bullets.
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4: Sunny and a top of 24 today, a possible late shower and 26 tomorrow. Right now at Bell Park, it's 8 degrees.
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10: 22 minutes to 9, Thursday morning, 40K zones around town as the kids get dropped off to school, Mill.
11: Yeah, it's always a hard week, the first week back with daylight savings. I missed an anniversary for birthdays and anniversaries, so I'm very, very sorry. But happy 25th anniversary, Mill and Fur.
10: Oh!
11: Whoops.
10: Have you both forgotten this? Or?
11: Yeah, I know. I got up this morning and we had a kiss and good morning. And then I went back into bed and Ferg was in his studio doing work. And then I thought, oh, crikey. So I went back around and gave him. And he goes, oh, that's right. We always, for 25 years.
10: Over October, 25 years, you get something like it's a gold or silver or something.
11: No, pearls. It's coming to me. Non-stick fry pan.
10: Oh, good.
11: Yeah. So we'll be off to Harris Scarf later today to buy a new one.
10: And isn't that part of a thing?
11: It's not a non-stick.
10: No, it is. No, it is. And then,
11: it's doing that to make you laugh.
10: It is. No,
11: it's gold. I think it's
10: taking
11: gold.
10: Taking you down there.
11: It's pearls.
10: Is it?
11: I don't know. Cubic zirconia.
10: These are the richest diamonds in the world.
11: Yeah.
10: What about your work, son of slab?
11: Oh, you're not getting anything. It's not your anniversary.
10: I'm part of the family.
11: You are. And just before you ask, no, there is no invitation for cutlets this evening at our house for dinner.
10: Oh, sure it's going to
11: be. Anyway, happy birthday, happy anniversary, Ferg. 25 years. Crikey, Dick.
10: Oh, my word. No, I can go. Hey. I love you too.
11: I know.
10: Congratulations.
11: You do.
10: 25 years.
11: And you can tell you've been together that long because it's just like, oh, we forgot. Sorry.
10: It's another day.
11: It is another day. You'll have to come around for tea. Now, Peter Ford's next. Big day for Sam Wood. It's D-Day for the personal trainer. He will tell us all about it in just a minute.
10: It's Mill and Nick in the morning, Bay 93.9, and here's our favourite, Nikki French.

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1: Good morning, Pete. Well, it's D-Day for Sam Wood. How do we think this might play out?
2: Well, it's hard to know. I mean, not what he wants initially is to be getting out of that lockup and sleep in his own bed tonight. So they will be applying for bail today. Whether he gets it or not, we should know around about lunchtime. Obviously, what we've seen in the last couple of days is certainly his reputation down the gurgler, yeah, and also all of his business empire down the gurgler as well, even though, of course, he's been found guilty of nothing. And we still live in a world where people are innocent until it's shown to be otherwise. But, of course, what we saw, particularly with the sale of his company 4 years ago, he was kept on as the front person. And, of course, they assumed everything would be smooth sailing, and it hasn't turned out to be that way at all. So we'll know more lunchtime today. We may get some more details on what did or didn't happen last weekend that's resulted in this. So it really is a very, very important day for Sam as to what happens next.
3: All right, Pete, it's good news for little Lisa Wilkinson. What's happening in Lisa's life?
2: Well, yeah, she's had a rough ride professionally over recent years, you know, all that blowback from the Logies speech. But good news today, because she wrote a book, and the book was terrific. It sold really well, called The Titanic Story of Evelyn, about the only Australian-born survivor on the Titanic. And it's her story of what happened on that night and when she came back to Australia to live and all of that stuff. Yeah. So it's being adapted for television. A new production company called The Setup have bought the rights to it. Lisa will be one of the producers on it as well. And there's no network attached to it. But it's going to be expensive. I mean, obviously, if part of your storyline is the sinking of the Titanic, you know, I know they can do a lot of things these days with CGI and whatever, yeah, but it sounds like one of those sort of big, sweeping, historical mini-series that we used to make a lot of, you know, back in the 80s and 90s.
1: Mm, green screen on the Gold Coast, Pete. They'll pull it off, don't worry.
2: Yeah, exactly.
1: Now, powder finger reforming, when's this going to be announced?
2: Well, there's an announcement due tomorrow. You might have seen all this cryptic signage around the place and all the clues that are in there. You know, to buy all those billboards and rent them, that's expensive. So Live Nation have been paying for all of that. The whisper is that it might, here's the bad news, the whisper is it might actually be a Brisbane-only thing, where you've got to fly to Brisbane to see them. Well, that's not confirmed, though, but that's what a lot of people up here believe because of the people who are putting up the money for it. But and it would be, but, you know, they're going to have to get out there and do something. After 16 years, you can't just, you know, jump in the deep end so quickly. I mean, even last weekend, we saw where Silverchair talked about the NRL Grand Final, and they said, look, we're pretty rusty after a few years. So I would think that Powderfinger will have to do some smaller, maybe even secret gigs, just to get, you know, back in the mindset again.
1: Any intel, Pete, on why Bernard Fanning now calls himself Bernard Fanning?
2: I didn't know that.
1: Apparently.
2: Isn't that true? Bernard.
3: Actually,
2: it's gone very posh.
3: Actually, Pete, I said that to Mill yesterday.
1: Did you make that up?
3: No, I think I may have made a mistake.
2: Nick, I mean, that's, you can end up in a defamation court.
1: Yeah. You can always rely on us, Pete, for great radio. Hey, it's been another great chat to you. Have a great weekend and we'll talk to you Tuesday.
2: See you next week.
3: Bye. See you, mate.
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6: Good morning. Busy traffic in Newtown on Shannon Avenue at the Hamilton Highway. Settlement Road is slowing northbound over the Barwon River and getting onto Latrobe Terrace. Your travel time on the Surf Coast Highway from Torquay into Geelong is 32 minutes. And if you're heading to Melbourne, Princess Freeway is slowing onto the Westgate Freeway and slowing into the city. Autobahn's massive two-day Bathurst sale is here. 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End Saturday only at Autobahn. That's the latest Bay 93.9 traffic for Geelong and the Surf Coast.
7: Sunny in 24 today. Hi there, I'm Nicole in the Bay Newsroom. Families have raised concerns about a childcare centre bringing in facial recognition at its front door. The aftershocks continue after the weekend earthquake at Leongatha in the east of the state, and reality TV personality Sam Wood will make a bail application in a Queensland court today after being arrested on domestic violence charges. And in sport, the Vics will be chasing early wickets when play resumes in the Sheffield Shield clash with South Australia. SA to resume at 1-4, chasing Victoria's first innings 244. Sunny and a top of 24 today, a possible late shower, and 26 tomorrow.
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3: 8 minutes to nine. Don't be so hard on yourself.
1: All right. I just knocked something over and I couldn't reach it. It rolled away and I couldn't. And then your arms, like your wingspan across, put your arms out.
3: Yeah.
1: That's metres long.
3: Thank you.
1: I look like a velociraptor. Like I've got little...
3: But they're cute.
1: No, a T-Rex.
3: A T-Rex. Watch me go, my arm is through the door now and I'm in the kitchen. And here you go, Mel.
1: You're smart, Alec.
3: It's a bit of lemon
1: slice.
3: Hey,
1: Mel has been a bit of a phone ranger. If you're coming into Geelong through from Leopold on Station Road near Moolap, there is traffic just banked up everywhere. We're not quite sure what that is, but if you want to come a different way, it might be a good idea.
3: Now, we need you to call us on 52299939 because we want to hear the last time or how hard it's been to get the girls together. We'll throw you two bottles of Mount Dunedin Estate wine and you'll go in the draw. We're going to do it tomorrow. A lunch at Mount Dunedin Estate for you and nine mates, friends, with food and drink all included, Mel.
1: If you've got a big birthday party coming up and the budget's a bit tight, this is perfect.
3: Unreal.
1: If you haven't seen the friends from school for ages, just tell us. We tried their Feed Me menu last Thursday.
3: Beautiful.
1: stunning.
15: Unbelievable.
1: Good morning to Christine and the gang out at Mount Dunedin Estate. It's Sip Happens. Give us a call.
3: 52-299-939 while we slow dance to John Mellencamp.
1: Push the coffee table back and love me.
3: Mel and Nick in the morning.
1: Weird.

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1: Well, it's a great place to go and watch a live band, but it's also a great place to go and have a beautiful lunch meal.
2: In the Barrels Hall, we did a tour with Christine. Yeah. We were stunned at the beautiful big function space. You know what else? They've also got accommodation out there.
1: Yeah, it's beautiful, isn't it?
2: Like, if you feel like you need to get away, I'm not kidding, this joint is beautiful.
1: Yeah.
2: Raylene, good morning. How long has it been taking you to try and organise a get-together with someone? Hello, good morning.
3: Oh, hello, sorry.
2: Yes, how long has it taken you? Yep, we can hear you. Can you hear?
3: Oh, yes. Well, I'm well over 12 months.
2: Ah.
3: It's been well over 12 months.
2: Right. And who would you take if you won?
3: Oh, I take my children, so I take my family.
1: Yep, beautiful.
2: Oh, that's nice. Have you been to Mount Dunedin Estate before?
3: Yes, I'd say maybe even 10 years ago. It's been a long, long, long time.
2: Yeah.
3: But it is a lovely place, yes.
2: It's
1: well,
2: beautiful.
1: Yeah, it is a beautiful place. We'll give you two bottles of Mount Dunedin Estate wine and hopefully you'll be there. You'll find out tomorrow, a lunch at Mount Dunedin Estate. For you and nine friends with food and drink all included, good luck for tomorrow.
3: I will enjoy that because I found out on my birthday, which was just last week, that the role that I'm doing at my job that I've been working full time for, they have decided that they're only going to give me a few hours now.
2: That's really hard, Raylene. I hate it when that happens. And we put you in the drawer with everybody else. And good luck to you, my love. In the meantime, a couple of bottles of wine is perfect.
1: Lunch, dinner or functions, Mount Dunedin Estate has you covered. It's Bay 93.9, Mill and Nick in the morning.

0: sounds like me if I stub my toe.
1: Running, running, and running, running. Yeah,
0: yeah. Just a lot of noise the end of that.
2: When was the last time you stubbed your toe?
0: Oh, a little while ago. It was
2: not good.
0: No, it was my small toe on the leg of the bed, and it bent it sideways, and I made noises, but it wasn't yah, yah, yah, yah, yah.
1: I'll tell you what, there's nothing worse than a stubbed toe is one of the worst, but also it's a weird sensation.
0: You're a boy.
1: Yeah, but also the funny elbow. Oh, the elbow is a shocker.
0: The funny elbow. Do you mean, it called? No, it's called...
2: What's it called? I know it's called something else. As soon as I said funny elbow, I thought, you idiot.
0: The idiot bone. No, what's it called?
2: Is it the funny bone?
0: Listen, that is enough. Yesterday we got to this time we lost our groceries.
1: Oh, man.
0: Have a great day in the 24 degree heat. Over and out.
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4: We've got Ballarat Road busy in both directions in Bellpost Hill, passing the schools. Also busy in Newtown on Shannon Avenue at the Hamilton Highway. Your travel time on Barwon Heads Road from Armstrong Creek to Geelong is 25 minutes. And if you're heading to Melbourne, Princess Freeway is slowing in stretches from Hoppers Crossing into the city. 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
6: Sunny and 24 today, broadcasting on Wattleron Country. Good morning, I'm Nicole in the Bay Newsroom. Families have raised concerns about a childcare bringing in facial recognition to its front door. Child's Play ELC in Torquay says it'll only allow authorised adults and won't be used on children. But there are calls for the money to instead be used for increased staffing. The aftershocks continue after the weekend earthquake at Leongatha in the east of the state. The SES received a call for help last night after a magnitude 3.2 tremor struck just before 10:30 p.m. Reality TV Sam Wood will make a bail application in a Queensland court today after being arrested on domestic violence charges. The 46-year-old was holidaying in Queensland when the alleged incident took place and he was taken into custody. The preliminary business case and precinct master plan for Cadinia Park is due to be released by the end of the year. Geelong MP Christine Cousins says the focus is on community support and making facilities world-class. And she says there are moving parts when it comes to having a Big Bash team based locally.
7: We would love to be hosting as much elite sport as possible because Geelong is a sporting city. We love our sport. We've got this magnificent stadium. So there's lots of opportunities to bring sport, different sports in, including the Big Bash.
6: Overseas and lawyers for death row inmate Krista Pike say she's angry and confused after her failed execution. Tennessee prison authorities tried twice to execute her by lethal injection before she was taken to hospital. She's now emerged from a coma and is speaking.
8: Well, our understanding was the first thing she said was, "Where am I and who are you?" There's still a lot of cognitive confusion. She has wanted to know what's happened and she's asked about several people. She's asked about the victim's family.
6: That's attorney Randy Spivey. And Tom Cruise has had his say about the disastrous box office opening for his latest flick, Digger. He's told a podcast he's more interested in creating a lasting piece of cinema, the movie grossing just $8 million in its opening weekend.
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6: Nick Blakey could be a hot prospect this trade period. The Swan is reportedly planning to meet with Geelong as he weighs up his options, while Suns coach Damien Hardwick has flown to Melbourne for talks with the Swans defender. Meanwhile, former Cat Link McCarthy is set to play on for Brisbane in 2027 after suffering another injury-plagued season. The Vics will be chasing early wickets when play resumes this morning in the Sheffield Shield clash with South Australia. SA to resume at 1 for 4, chasing Victoria's first innings 244. Geelong debutant Liam Blackford made 27, while Ollie Peake put on 32 runs. And the Aussies could take two spinners into tomorrow's first test against South Africa in Durban. The Kingsmead wicket is looking spin-friendly, which could see one of the quicks make way for Matt Kuhneman to partner with Nathan Lyon. Australia hasn't won a test match in South Africa since 2018.
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9: Good morning, Liam Robertson from Surfing Victoria here with your morning surf report. Well, beautiful clean conditions across the coastline this morning. We've got waves in that head-high range, if not the odd bigger one, at those more exposed locations. Still with that swell easing from yesterday, we will see that swell continue to ease throughout the day, becoming less and less frequent on those bigger sets. We've got clean offshore winds from the northerly direction at the moment. They will tick around more to that northeast direction throughout the day. So best bet, get in nice and early if you're looking to surf on those reefs. Otherwise, the open beaches will be the bet later on today. As always, if you are going for a surf, surf with a mate and play it safe by the water.
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6: Sunny and a top of 24 today, a possible late shower and 26 tomorrow. Right now it's 11 degrees and you're listening to Bay 93.9.
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Bay 93.9, Corona's Baby Baby for the Classic 9 at 9. Thanks as always to the superstars at Geelong Mazda. 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Beautiful morning around Geelong, the Ballerine and the Surf Coast, and quite a bit warmer today than the last couple we've had. Top of 24 and the sun sticking around. Now, I mentioned a little earlier that today's Classic 9 at 9 has something to do with the title. You need to pay close attention to what's happening with the titles. A Good Heart, Baby Baby, and now Chain to the Wheel. If you know our theme this morning, 52299939. 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

0: Bay 93.9. Love that. Weddings, parties, anything. Father's Day for the Classic 9 at 9. Sharon from Armstrong Creek reckons she's got the answer for our theme this morning.
1: I am thinking that it all begins with the letter of the alphabet.
0: They do. Alphabetical order. So congratulations to you.
1: Fantastic.
0: You got in there in the nick of time too, Sharon, because the phones are going bananas now. So well done for you for having fast fingers.
1: Oh, beautiful. Thank you.
0: No worries. You up to anything exciting today?
1: Just about to head into the gym.
0: Oh, well, you are making me feel bad, but good on you, and go and smash it out at the gym. I hope we've got a good soundtrack for you.
1: Yeah, awesome. Thank you.
0: Thanks, Sharon. Call us anytime. Thanks for listening.
1: Bye.
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Bay 93.9, Deborah Harry to finish up the Classic 9 at 9 this morning. Well done to Sharon from Armstrong Creek, working out that the titles were in alphabetical order this morning. A Good Heart, Baby Baby, Chain to the Wheel, Dreams, Everlasting Love, Father's Day, Girls Just Want to Have Fun, Heart in Danger, and I Want That Man. So that means we'll have a brand new Classic 9 at 9 on the way tomorrow. Next, more of that music to have you feeling good with brand new stuff from Alex Warren, Fever Dream, coming up at Bay 93.9. Seasons come and go.

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0: Y93.9. Families are concerned about a local childcare bringing in facial recognition software. We'll explain more with the latest from the news team soon. And then on the way after 10, I could be sending you to the Royal Geelong Show with a family pass. Get your lame dad jokes at the ready for Show Me the Funny. Tell me it will always be forever now. Chisel on the way after 10. Plus Destiny's Child. And we'll also hear from the bloke that's coming to Australia and playing up the road at Marvel Stadium in November. 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
3: G'day there, not too bad around town post peak. Clear and quiet for the most part. The Geelong Ring Road in shape in both directions and same to the Surf Coast Highway. Smooth sailing to Melbourne on the Princes past the airport, in through the Maltby Bypass and Point Cook Bend. 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
0: Just adding to our traffic report, thank you to the phone ranger that rang this one. In a bad accident on the corner of MacKillop and Garden Streets, there's two cars involved. It's just happened and traffic is banked up heavily. It looks like there's a fire and hazardous material as well. So just repeating, bad accident, corner of MacKillop and Garden Streets, two cars involved. It has just happened. Traffic is heavily banked up. It looks like there's a fire and hazardous material. We'll keep you updated across the morning here at Bay 93.9.
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13: Sunny and 24 today. G'day, it's Andrew here in the newsroom. An investigation has been launched after footage was posted online of a police car colliding with a teenage e-bike rider in Lara. The boy was reportedly taken to hospital after the collision in a kinder car park. Police now investigating the circumstances. A fresh push for aggressive ambulance patients to be penalised. The Victorian Ambulance Union calling on the state government to end treatment bill waivers for those with concession cards or Ambulance Victoria memberships, though those who don't knowingly abuse paramedics due to mental health issues wouldn't be impacted. The ATO is being accused of double standards over a decision to stop accepting credit card payments. Representatives have met with business groups angry about the change, which kicks in from the end of November. Shadow Treasurer Tim Wilson saying changes have been rushed.
14: Surely there's a rational pathway forward where people could accept surcharging as part of the condition of a continued payment option.
13: And a death row inmate in Texas has appealed for clemency as he prepares for his execution. Jamal Howard is facing death by lethal injection tomorrow. Howard citing the Krista Pike case in Tennessee as grounds to hold off his execution.
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1: 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Talk to Giovanni and Giselle at DaVita.
13: It appears Grian Myers will pull on the hoops in 2027. Despite completing a medical at the Eagles last week, Myers manager Liam Pickering has now told Seven that talks have fallen through and says he'll be a Geelong player. The Cats, meantime, have reportedly denied Nick Blakey will be touring their facilities today. South Australia is in some hot water early on in their Sheffield Shield run chase. They'll go into day two of the clash with Victoria at 1-4, chasing the Vic's first innings of 244. Geelong's Ollie Peake with a score of 32, while Liam Blackford made 27 on debut. The action resumes in about half an hour's time. And practice gets underway this afternoon for the Bathurst 1000. That's underway at 1:30 as the drivers gear up for qualifying tomorrow afternoon.
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13: Nice and sunny with a top of 24 today, a possible late shower and 26 tomorrow, and right now it's 11 degrees.
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93.9 Berlin and Take My Breath Away. Playing music to have you feeling good and bringing you Mill and Nick, who are back tomorrow for one loose Friday. 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More tickets up for grabs tomorrow too to the Royal Geelong Show. It's Mill and Nick, two great mates, having a laugh and talking all things local. Thank you to the crew at ENS Kitchen, Bathroom and Laundry, 531 Moorabool Street. Here's a bloke that's playing up the road at Marvel Stadium in November. We cannot wait for him to get here. Robbie Williams, Let Me Entertain You, Bay 93.9.

we're starting to run out of. When people have been giving us gifts for baby showers or birthdays and they've been using those bags and not wrapping the presents, we've been keeping them for ourselves, and then when we go to kids' party, putting the kids' present into the bag. So it saves us doing the wrapping. Of course, you know, that's one of my least favourite things, wrapping. I can never get a present looking pretty, although we are starting to run out of bags. Heaven forbid we're going to have to start buying our own present bags. But there's a little hint for you. If someone gives you a present in one of those bag things and they haven't written on it, maybe that's why they're doing it, to help us out. Keep it, put it aside. You never know when it'll come up handy for Christmas or possibly a kid's birthday. You can thank me later. Now, speaking of kids, I'm sure they would like to go to the Royal Geelong Show. If you've got a funny joke for me, give me a buzz right now. The lame joke that makes me giggle, first caller through wins that family pass. So 52-299-939. The Royal Geelong Show, October 15 to 18. 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
2: 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It's Christy. How are you going?
1: 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You sound excited and like you want to go to the Royal Geelong Show.
2: Oh, yes, please. Definitely would love to take my children. They would love that.
1: Yeah, most people say it's not for them, it's for their kids, but I know some of us are big kids at heart as well.
2: I don't mind a scary ride, actually, so it'll be fun.
1: Appreciate your honesty. All right, let's get you there. Hit me with your lame joke.
2: Knock, knock.
1: Who's there?
2: Boo.
1: Boo who?
2: Oh, God, don't cry on me, please.
1: You got me. Hook, line and sinker.
2: I got ya.
1: Got me good.
2: That is so lame. Oh. Yeah, that is a lame one for ya.
1: Doesn't matter. It's made me laugh. So you and your kids are going to the show. Congratulations.
2: Thanks so much, Guy.
1: Well done, Christy. Royal Geelong Show, October 15 to 18. 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And I'll have another family pass to give away after 11 with Bay 93.9. 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

0: Bay 93.9, playing music to have you feeling good. The latest from the local newsroom is next, and then I could be sending you to the Royal Geelong show with a family pass. These are hot property, these tickets. Show me the funny. We'll give you another chance to get to the show after 11. And then after your news, REM. It's the end of the world, love this one. Plus Ace of Base. And we'll get to a song that took an Aussie band from local stages all the way to the US Billboard Hot 100 charts. 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
16: Sunny and 24 today. G'day, it's Andrew here in the newsroom. More details have been revealed on the fallen army soldier who died during a training exercise near Darwin earlier this week. Corporal Brendan Hannam was killed during the vehicle rollover on Monday. The 28-year-old was originally from Geelong. Six others were injured in the incident. Emergency services have been called to a crash near Geelong CBD. FRV says two cars were involved in the collision on the corner of Garden and MacKillop Streets at 10 to 10 this morning. It was under control within 10 minutes. Families would no longer have to travel overseas for revolutionary cancer treatment under a coalition plan. They're pledging to establish a proton beam therapy service at the Peter MacCallum Cancer Centre in Melbourne. Shadow Health Minister Georgie Crozier says it'll make a big difference to those with cancer, especially children.
17: Sometimes their families have to travel overseas to get this very precise radiotherapy.
16: Lawyers for death row inmate Krista Pike say she's angry and confused after her failed execution. Tennessee prison authorities tried twice to execute her by lethal injection before she was taken to hospital. She's now emerged from a coma and is speaking.
18: Well, our understanding was the first thing she said was, "Where am I and who are you?" There's still a lot of cognitive confusion. She has wanted to know what's happened and she's asked about several people. She's asked about the victim's family.
16: That's attorney Randy Spivey. And the state government's promising more than $3 million for Tate Street Primary School in Thompson if they win the next election.
14: Limited edition Amarok Dark Label has arrived at Rex Gorrell Volkswagen.
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16: Geelong's board will have to give the tick of approval for Nick Blakey, with the Swans' future still unclear. It comes amid reports the Cats have denied Blakey will be touring their facilities today, nor will they be meeting with him. Suns coach Damien Hardwick, meantime, set to meet with Blakey today. And South Australia have already dropped a wicket this morning in the Shield clash against Victoria. Jake Weatherald caught by Geelong's own Liam Blackford. SA a short time ago sitting 2-4-21 as they pursue Victoria's 2-44 set yesterday.
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19: Good morning, Liam Robertson from Surfing Victoria here with your morning surf report. Well, beautiful clean conditions across the coastline this morning. We've got waves in that head-high range, if not the odd bigger one, at those more exposed locations. Still with that swell easing from yesterday, we will see that swell continue to ease throughout the day, becoming less and less frequent on those bigger sets. We've got clean offshore winds from the northerly direction at the moment. They will tick around more to that northeast direction throughout the day. So best bet, get in nice and early if you're looking to surf on those reefs. Otherwise, the open beaches will be the bet later on today. As always, if you are going for a surf, surf with a mate and play it safe by the water.
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16: Sunny and a top of 24 today, a possible late shower and 26 tomorrow, and right now it's 14 degrees.
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